Rolling through the tunes nicely this week on the show, Pitch Black and Confessions, the extended mix on Always Dance and Mystic Force and Psychic Harmony, a CDO release from Crim 58 and Rude on Beat. Final shout on the show this week, courtesy of RG, ex Paul Oakenfold, ex Planet Perfecto Nights. Check this out. This is Resurrection.

0: PPK had the original in 1998, Resurrection from RG and Paul Oakenfold on Planet Perfecto Nights, wrapping up the Saturday Night Mix up for us this week. 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All right, have a top week. 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

0: 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Did I mention Passenger Princess?
1: Passenger Princess with Lydia. 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
0: That's where your favourite influencers, content creators and celebrities jump into the passenger seat and join me live in studio. 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
1: 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There's a wicket that has to be prepared. 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

0: 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Holidays. Festivals. 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And on Beat's Summer Cash Machine, we want to make it even bigger.
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1: Good morning, I'm Jane McNamara. In the UK, a 28-year-old man has been arrested in South Yorkshire on suspicion of the murder of former MP Anne Widdecombe. Officers say the suspect is a white British national who's now in custody. The former Conservative minister was found dead at her home in Dartmoor on Thursday morning, nearly 24 hours after they believe she died. Sarah runs the shop where she used to buy her newspaper.
2: She was very polite, very nice, quite a strong lady. Shocked. And very sad, you know, she was a very lively lady. It's a terrible thing to happen.
1: US Central Command says it's launched a new round of strikes against Iran after claiming Iranian forces attacked a ship in the Strait of Hormuz. A member of the crew of the Cyprus-flagged vessel is understood to be missing. Iran says the ship was using an unapproved route and has now closed the strait. Sky's correspondent Sally Lockwood is in Dubai.
3: What we're looking at is just how volatile the situation is in the Strait of Hormuz, but also the power struggle between Iran and the US when it comes to this memorandum of understanding.
1: A heatwave is continuing across the country, Glengariff in County Cork and Clonmel in South Tipperary, where the hottest areas yesterday at 31 degrees. Temperatures could hit highs of 27 degrees today due to a yellow warning for high temperatures for 10 counties from 1pm until 7am on Tuesday. Alan O'Reilly from Carlow Weather says a heatwave has been reported right across the country.
4: We have indeed. A number of weather stations have officially hit a heatwave, which is 5 days above 25 degrees. In fact, Moore Park in Cork has had 7 days above 25 degrees, while Oak Park has had 6 days.
1: France is facing its third heatwave since May, with Bastille Day fireworks cancelled in a number of towns as wildfires continue to spread. The Eiffel Tower and other Paris landmarks are closing early today, while President Emmanuel Macron is urging people to remain vigilant. Across the border in Spain, wildfires have claimed at least 12 lives since Thursday. A British couple have also been found badly burned after becoming trapped in a ravine while hiking. Isabel and Stefan Waynes have been evacuated from the B&B they own in Badar in Andalusia.
5: The other people from the village, nobody knows the victims, persons who already died, persons who are still missing.
6: The only news we are getting is from our friends, Facebook, WhatsApp. That's the only news. The government is working on it, but yeah, we got no news at all. So we don't know what's going on. When we can go back to the village, we don't know.
1: An investigation is underway after a man in his 40s died following a fall from a 12th of July bonfire in East Belfast. The fall happened at the Braniel Estate on Friday night and the man died in hospital yesterday afternoon. Community groups involved in the bonfire say they are heartbroken and have described his death as a tragic accident. Two people have been killed and four others have been wounded in a shooting at a street festival in Toronto. Police say the victims were found near to where a Latino-themed cultural celebration was taking place in the Canadian city. Officers say the scene has been secured, but no suspect or suspects have been caught. And today marks the 100th anniversary of Ireland officially adopting Aron Levine as the national anthem. A call has now been made for every schoolchild to learn the anthem in Irish as part of the curriculum. While most people recognise the tune, many don't know all the lyrics or their meaning. Patrick Tobin is urging the government to make the anthem part of the school curriculum, saying it would be a fitting way to mark its centenary and ensure future generations can sing it with confidence.
7: It has a special place in Croke Park. And I think that's where you see the love and enthusiasm of Irish people really spill over into the song. So today we'll be outside of Croke Park.

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2: 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On Tachtin Show, Maris Ganaba, Mo de Corif, she is Natrucka tune, is Mo Satir. Toss New Anna Gabonar Gore to give her a trucka. Dear Kate Close, Tapa Hort, Leonard Top, Kuig, on Tachtin Shakata.
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0: 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Lanawage Arai Arisha Pisa Kill Nua O Alex Warren Dira Kate Clues Tapa Hort Lenar Nomahori.
1: 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Okay, Veg ag Ibra Hay. 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
0: Chance on top the jug, Stella Lefty, La Boston. No way there's Slater, August Dance. Chance Fresh and Egg Olivia Rodrigo, Drop Dead. Kimwood Galua Ketha and Egg on top spot. Off the Nomade, Araglin Arishla, Alex Warren, a giver of fair shot.

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18: Good morning, I'm Jane McNamara. A heatwave is continuing across the country. Glengariff in County Cork and Clonmel in South Tipperary were the hottest areas yesterday at 31 degrees. Temperatures could hit highs of 27 degrees today due to a yellow warning for high temperatures for 10 counties from 1 p.m. until 7 a.m. on Tuesday. Alan O'Reilly from Carlow Weather says a heatwave has been reported right across the country.
19: We have indeed. A number of weather stations have officially hit a heat
8: wave, which is 5 days above 25 degrees. In fact, Moore Park in Cork has had 7 days above 25 degrees, while Oak Park has had 6 days.
18: Meanwhile, France is facing its third heat wave since May, with Bastille Day fireworks cancelled in a number of towns as wildfires continue to spread. The Eiffel Tower and other Paris landmarks are closing early today, while President Emmanuel Macron is urging people to remain vigilant. Across the border in Spain, wildfires have claimed at least 12 lives since Thursday. A British couple have also been found badly burned after becoming trapped in a ravine while hiking. In the UK, a 28-year-old man has been arrested in South Yorkshire on suspicion of the murder of former MP Anne Widdecombe. Officers say the suspect is a white British national who's now in custody. The former Conservative minister was found dead at her home in Dartmoor on Thursday morning, nearly 24 hours after they believe she died. Sarah runs the shop where she used to buy her newspaper.
9: She was very polite, very nice, quite a strong lady. Shocked. And very sad, you know, she was a very lively lady. It's a terrible thing to happen.
18: US Central Command says it's launched a new round of strikes against Iran after claiming Iranian forces attacked a ship in the Strait of Hormuz. A member of the crew of the Cyprus-flagged vessel is understood to be missing. Iran says the ship was using an unapproved route and has now closed the strait. Sky's correspondent Sally Lockwood is in Dubai.
10: What we're looking at is just how volatile the situation is in the Strait of Hormuz, but also the power struggle between Iran and the US when it comes to this memorandum of understanding.
18: An investigation is underway after a man in his 40s died following a fall from a 12th of July bonfire in East Belfast. The fall happened at the Braniel Estate on Friday night and the man died in hospital yesterday morning. Community groups involved in the bonfire say they are heartbroken and have described his death as a tragic accident. The government is being accused of leaving nothing for ordinary workers as the Taoiseach plans to give more to the squeezed middle. Sinn Féin's TD Louise O'Reilly is concerned about Simon Harris's plans to favour tax cuts over social protection payments in October's budget. She says as a direct result of last year's budget, people with disabilities were €1,400 worse off. Deputy O'Reilly is worried he wants to help the well-off.
11: So I get very, very concerned because we know that when this government talk about tax cuts, they are talking about putting back money into the very wealthy, not into ordinary people. And it's a little bit tone deaf for the Taoiseach and the Minister for Finance to be speaking in this way as if we are not in the middle of a cost of living crisis, which we are.
18: Two people have been killed and four others have been wounded in a shooting at a street festival in Toronto. Police say the victims were found near to where a Latino-themed cultural celebration was taking place in the Canadian city. Officers say the scene has been secured, but no suspect or suspects have been caught. The President Taoiseach and senior political figures are gathering at the Royal Hospital Kilmainham in Dublin today for the annual National Day of Commemoration. President Catherine Connolly will lay a wreath on behalf of the people of Ireland to honour those who died in past wars and while serving with the United Nations and other international peacekeeping missions. Local commemorations are also taking place in Cork, Galway, Kilkenny, Limerick, Sligo and Waterford. That's your news at 4 minutes past eight.
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0: Sunny Federa, Egg Ivera Cuigde, Egg Let Me Be in Your Arms, done with Derek Lashley, Thrill. On top, Trucca, Egg and Point to Shot, Ahorda, August, Egg Korov, She is a Draw on top spot. On Keshna, K, Atha, and Egg Ivera Hain, well, he'll father it all. Derek Lashley, Thrill, on Ahorda, Egg and Point to Shot, August, Kyolo Harry Stalls, give her a car, Dug, Ish Close Tapa, Ahorda, Leonard, Namamoin.
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Olivia Rodrigo, Drop Dead. Seans ag Gianna Shoes an tacht in seo. Agus ciamhaint galua. I give her a carry dog. Heish stint, fada ianna van Wembley, Harry Styles, agus Dance No More.

0: Shaw. Hit 30 and a Heron. 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

0: an Naila, more. Rimmer should give her a de. Casey Musgraves, August Dry Spell. Lana with your Iger Eat, Legend Ochtu Tune is the most satire piece of kill, even Aaronuk. H. Eishtacht Lenner, no more Hori Kayla.
1: Kaya Veg, born the Gortica on Shachtan Shah. 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
0: Rama Alling, you're racking at airing a gown shin. August Gokshans, give me a count of cashews, egg on top, spot on top, finish show. A raglan, a reach, a niche, August and Chinatog, going to give her a hocht, no, Niall Horan, August tastes so good.

0: Taylor Swift, I Give Her a Shot, I Knew It, I Knew You. Boomerang on Scannan New at Toy Story, August Kadamer track, Alling. A Gladiant Rai Garij, Leshan Tuna Thog, Gonna Give Her a Shag, Titham a Mock, On Top, Kuig on Tachtin Shaw. Dear Kate, Gig Alling Hammond, Imalokli on Tachtin Shaw, Stella Lefty, Boston.
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Olivia Rodrigo, Give Her a Carla, Drop Dead. 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Florence Road, Hanging Out to Dry. 13 a Heron. 3.

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14: It's 9 o'clock. Good morning, I'm Ellen Butler. A 15-year-old boy has died after getting into difficulty in Lochree in County Westmeath. Emergency services were called to Carnacilla Point near Glasson shortly after 7:30 yesterday evening. Following a search operation, the boy was recovered from the water a short time later and pronounced dead at the scene. His body has been taken to Mullingar Regional Hospital for a post-mortem exam. Ireland's emergency planning authorities are urging people to prepare for a prolonged spell of heat, with temperatures expected to reach 30 degrees in some parts of the country over the coming days. They're warning the hot weather could put pressure on health services, water supplies, and increase the risk of wildfires. Jane McNamara has more.
15: The National Directorate for Fire and Emergency Management says temperatures will hit 30 degrees in some areas this weekend and into next week. Warm, humid nights are also expected, with temperatures staying above 15 degrees, making sleeping uncomfortable for many. A status yellow high temperature warning comes into effect for 10 counties at 1, with a nationwide weather advisory in place until next Friday. The public is being urged to check on vulnerable neighbours, conserve water, avoid strenuous activity during the hottest parts of the day, and take extra care near water and in the countryside where the wildfire risk is elevated.
14: An investigation is underway after a man in his 40s died following a fall from a 12th of July bonfire in East Belfast. It happened at the Branuel Estate on Friday night and the man died in hospital yesterday. Community groups involved in the bonfire say they're heartbroken and have described his death as a tragic accident. US Central Command says it's launched a new round of strikes against Iran after claiming Iranian forces attacked a ship in the Strait of Hormuz. A member of the crew of the Cyprus-flagged vessel is understood to be missing. Iran says the ship was using an unapproved route and has now closed the strait. Sky's correspondent Sally Lockwood is in Dubai.
0: What we're looking at is just how volatile the situation is in the Strait of Hormuz, but also the power struggle between Iran and the US when it comes to this memorandum of understanding.
14: In the UK, a 28-year-old man is being questioned by police on suspicion of the murder of Anne Widdecombe. The former Tory minister and later Reform UK spokesperson was found dead at her home in Devon on Thursday morning with serious injuries. Sky's correspondent Dan Whitehead is in nearby Exeter.
11: The centre of the crime continues to be a hub of investigation work for the forensic work. And clearly now this investigation, this murder inquiry has spread further afield. This 28-year-old British man, this white man, arrested in the South Yorkshire area yesterday.
14: In Canada, two people have been killed and four others have been wounded in a shooting at a street festival in Toronto. Police say the victims were found near to where a Latino-themed cultural celebration was taking place. Officers say the scene has been secured, but no suspect or suspects have been caught. The government is being accused of leaving nothing for ordinary workers as the Taoiseach plans to give more to the squeezed middle. Sinn Féin's social protection spokesperson Louise O'Reilly is concerned about Simon Harris's plans to favour tax cuts over social protection payments in October's budget. She says as a direct result of last year's budget, people with disabilities were €1,400 worse off. Deputy O'Reilly is worried he wants to help the well-off.
12: So I get very, very concerned because we know that when this government talks about tax cuts, they are talking about putting back money into the very wealthy, not into ordinary people. And it's a little bit tone deaf for the Taoiseach and the Minister for Finance to be speaking in this way as if we are not in the middle of a cost of living crisis, which we are.
14: Finally for now, the US Senator Lindsey Graham has died after a brief illness. The 71-year-old was a Republican representative for South Carolina and a prominent ally of Donald Trump. The US President has described him as one of the greatest people and senators he's ever known. That's your news update at 4 minutes past nine.
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17: Hey, good morning. It is the Sunday Grill. It's me, Orla Rapple. What a week it has been. I hope you've been enjoying the sunshine, that you've got out to the sea or whatever makes you happy when the sun shines. We've lots to talk about. And talking heatwave, we're going to be hearing about how best to dress during the hot weather because I've been putting on shorts and a t-shirt thinking I'm grand. And the minute I get outside, I am roasting. So we're going to get some advice from stylist Cathy O'Connor on the sort of materials we should be wearing and the sort of clothes we should be wearing as well in order to keep cool and still look our best if we can. We'll also talk to a Waterford student who is doing the J1 in New York and has set up a run club. We'll hear how the Alice Project is getting on in Kilkenny City. We talked about that a couple of months ago. It's coming to the Kilkenny Arts Festival. And we'll do a little bit of Taylor as well. We'll have to talk about Taylor and Travis, won't we? All that and so much more, including great music on this Sunday morning. Let's kick it all off with this one from Kingfisher. It's "The Sun Will Never Settle" here on Beat.

0: have for you.
1: It's Sunday morning here on Beat, and yes, we are dressing for the hot weather these days. And sometimes it's hard to think about what to wear to keep cool and hopefully still look chic or chic enough. But if you're at a loss of what to wear to the office, even for a night out, or if you're even pregnant and it's this hot weather, well, fear not, because stylist Cathy O'Connor is on hand to give us some help in not overheating. And it's a bit of a minefield, really, isn't it, Cathy? You want to be comfortable, you want to be cool, you don't want to smell. Smell is the kind of biggest issue, isn't it, with the sweating. You don't want to be red-faced. It's just a bit of a problem.
2: It is. And you know, Orla, I think so many of us have just got caught out because we're just not used to these kind of sustained temperatures.
1: Yeah.
2: So it really is a bit of a challenge. And I think when you start overheating, my God, it all just starts to fall apart. So I think we definitely want to avoid this. And so, Orla, my one of my top tips when it comes to this is your choice of fabric.
1: Yes.
2: So it really needs, obviously, to be light. I mean, that would be going without saying. But if you can wear natural fabrics like cotton, linen, any fabric that breathes, that breathes itself and that allows your skin to breathe. Because really what we want is fabrics that allow our skin to breathe, that allow air to be circulated around our body. So any of those plastic clothes that we all have in our wardrobe, that's poly anything, will just send your temperatures through the roof at
1: and
2: this
1: I'm
2: time.
1: And I'm sure, Cathy, we've all experienced putting on a pair of shorts and a t-shirt in the last few days, thinking it's going to be great when you step outside, and suddenly the parts of your body that are clothed are so much hotter than the parts of your body that are unclothed.
2: Well, absolutely. And really, that's why it's about, you know, it's about maybe blouses rather than t-shirts, or if they're t-shirts, make sure they're kind of an open weave cotton, anything that allows the air circulate around your body, and in particular between your skin and the fabric will keep you cooler. And absolutely, it's just about kind of trying to get that circulation going, because that, so any little bit of breeze, you will really feel it and feel all the better for it.
1: And it's funny, because I realised this week that sometimes less is not always more. Like, for example, I had a pair of linen wide leg trousers on this week and I felt amazing in them. But then I might put on, again, a pair of shorts, but maybe those kind of workout ones, and I was roasting. So it's not always less is more.
2: No, indeed. And honestly, all of that lycra in particular will keep you particularly hot. So honestly, it's about asking yourself, is there a layer? Is there a little bit of space between my skin and the fabric?
1: That's
2: because
1: a good one
2: that
1: to ask.
2: Would be the best that will absolutely keep you cool. Yeah, it really does matter. And also colour choices matter, because, you know, for so many of us, our wardrobes are full of black pieces. And as I'm sure everyone knows, black absorbs the heat. Mm-hmm. So you really, to get into lighter things, obviously white is your optimum in that way. But just try and avoid anything black, because, again, it will really amplify any heat that you're feeling.
1: Let's talk about more structure to your clothing, especially if you're working and you're expected to look a certain way in work. What works in this case? We have maybe the materials down pat and we understand that, and the aeration, but you can't really go in a wide-legged pair of shorts and a string top, for example.
2: No, and I think there's ways of having, still maintaining a level of formality. So for me, one of the best things to have in your wardrobe, if you are in a corporate environment, is something like a shirt dress.
1: Okay.
2: So with that shirt dress, what you've got is formality because of the collar. You can have it, of course, sleeveless. You can have it short sleeved. Very often it's the kind of thing that may have a little bit of a fit in the waist, but mostly they have got slightly fuller skirts. So again, that air is getting a chance to circulate. So you're looking for something ideally that has a shoulder seam, because again, just the definition of that shoulder seam, having that structure, gives a formality to your look. So there's a way of staying looking quite smart but still feeling very cool.
1: And sorry, say that again, a shoulder seam.
2: Yeah, so you know, anything that has a shoulder seam or that shoulder shape creates these lines, I mean these optics, where there's structure. Do you know what I mean?
1: So yes.
2: T-shirt, which is a soft shoulder. Mm-hmm. What you've got is something that has a defined shoulder because of the stitching, yes, because of the seams around it. So it's the equivalent in a way, a similar optics to wearing a jacket, if you know what I mean, mm-hmm, without the warmth of a jacket.
1: Yes.
2: And speaking of jackets, because obviously there are many men who may feel, you know, I need to get in a suit. There are really great lightweight jackets. And those lightweight jackets generally are defined, once again, by quality, breathable fabrics, mm-hmm, but also they will be unlined. So again, what you've got is you're wearing less fabric, and therefore you will be cooler.
1: Okay. Now, let's get a bit all Italian for the men. What do you think of, ooh, Irish men going to work in a pair of shorts?
2: You know, this is a sharp intake of breath, as you can hear, Orla. I think in the Irish psyche, the shorts are for the beach, yes, they're for holiday wear. There are, you know, there are what they call city shorts, which are shorts that kind of come down more kind of towards the knee.
1: Yes, and usually have a little turn up on them, don't they?
2: Exactly. So they're like a kind of chinos, but shorts. And given certain environments, I think maybe they work, but I'm just not sure if they work in the traditional corporate environment. And Orla, there's another aspect of this when it comes to workwear as well, is that one has to ask oneself just how much of my clothes contribute to the psyche of being in work.
1: Yes.
2: And what I mean by that is, for some people, what they literally put on their suit jacket, they put on their suit, women put on whatever jacket it is, and they feel, okay, I'm now in the role, I am suited and booted. This is part of my armor. Mm-hmm. This is part of how I like to dress for work, because this is the aspect of me in the work environment. And so, again, it's something that very often, you know, if you're used to doing that and then you're in something that's very casual, somehow you can feel somehow that you're not quite, you know, reflecting, mm-hmm, the role that you want to play. So it's a very individual thing. And likewise with the shorts, you know, if you're really confident and, you know, maybe go for it. But, you know, it's definitely not standard. You know, it's definitely not standard wear. And I think people might be more mesmerized by your shorts and your legs than what you're actually saying.
1: Yes, and you might have to partake in some fake tan as well if you're going to be a man putting some shorts on after a year of your legs never seeing the sun.
2: When, so true, exactly. Yeah.
1: And then I suppose it's the same for, like, say you're pregnant in this weather and you have big events, so you're heading to work. It's all about materials and aeration as well.
2: It is, and just things that make you feel lighter in that way. And again, footwear obviously is incredibly, yes, important in this sense as well. So, you know, obviously the barely there sandal, any kind of sliders, anything where your feet are out is absolutely fantastic. Mm-hmm. But again, if you're in a more kind of corporate world, something like a loafer or Mary Jane, where you've got as much of your foot showing as possible, is really great. And also from my understand from a Chinese medicine point of view, if you really do get overheated, to run really cold, to run your wrists under the cold taps, and your palms are facing obviously towards mm-hmm. the tap. And it's a great way of, you just let it, seemingly it's a really good way of letting your body cool down. And also, I am a great fan of the fan.
1: Yes.
2: The old Spanish flamenco dancing fan.
1: And that is very in at the moment. I see so many people with a fan when I am on holidays or I'm here. It seems to be quite a fashion accessory.
2: It is, and also incredibly practical. So even though the air is warm and you're still circulating warm air, there's something about the movement of air, there's something about the rhythm of fanning yourself that just makes you feel, I'm contributing, I'm doing something to make myself cooler. So I think particularly for women who feel the heat more, you know, women who are pregnant, I think that's just a brilliant thing to be able to take out and just psychologically cool yourself down.
1: Oh, totally. I was in Seville recently and I wish I'd bought about 6 fans. They had the most beautifully beautiful and really well-priced fans in tourist shops everywhere. So I'm kicking myself that I didn't buy a load of them. But yeah, and also the hat, of course. Now, I've been wearing a baseball hat going out and about. I'm not looking stylish. There are some lovely hats out there. I know bucket hats are big at the moment too. They can be very... Not the most stylish either, can they?
2: Well, you know, they can, they can't. And I suppose it just depends on what kind of hat you're wearing and what you're wearing it with. And hats obviously are completely brilliant for keeping the sun off your face. And particularly if you're out, you know, if you like to walk a lot, if you're out playing a sport or playing golf or whatever, they really are essential in that way. The only thing I would say is do not buy a black hat because, of course, once again, is going to, you know, that's going to absorb the heat. And also wherever possible, whenever you can get in the shade, take your hat off, because in winter hats are the most fabulous thing, because what they do is they keep the heat in your head and therefore put up your body temperature. So they are great from a sun protection point of view, but I would definitely, whenever you can, once again, let the air circulate around your head and you will just feel cooler.
1: Okay, brilliant stuff, Cathy. That is stylist Cathy O'Connor giving us some great advice during these hot days, which will break at some stage. We'll be back to cooler weather, but hopefully you've got some advice on how to dress better for this weather over the next few days. Cathy, thanks a million for joining me this morning.
2: My pleasure.

0: Shining, you are listening to Beat. I hope that everything is going well for you this morning. We have just chatted about how to keep cool with your clothes on during a heat wave, thanks to stylist Cathy O'Connor. And in a few minutes' time, we're going to talk about how to keep cool and hydrated if you're intending to go up mountains today. And you might think, who would even do that? But I've heard plenty of people saying that they're thinking about Sunday hikes. So April Brophy from Schlieve Hiking is going to be talking to us about how to do that safely and what to prepare for beforehand. She's coming up in about 20 minutes or so. But in a few minutes' time, we're going to talk to Kilkenny Arts Festival. I love the summer. Festivals galore, and the Kilkenny Arts one is a staple of Kilkenny City. And we chatted a couple of months ago about their preparations for the Alice Project. So we're going to get an update on that and what else is happening. That's up next.
1: One, two, three. How are you? It's Killian. 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It's true.

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0: Five Counties, one station. You are listening to Beat on this, what's to be a very hot Sunday morning. We're deep in festival season, and the Kilkenny Arts Festival is one of those. It takes place in just a few weeks' time, kicking off on August the 6th. And we chatted a couple of months ago about the Alice Project, which is the reimagining of the Alice Kittler story, and it's coming to various venues of the Kilkenny Arts Festival and being financed under the Public Arts Programme by Kilkenny County Council. Mary Butler is the Arts Officer in Kilkenny County Council, and she joins me again this morning to give us an update. You're very welcome back to the Sunday Grill, Mary.
1: Thank you, Orla. It's lovely to be here.
0: Lovely to chat to you. It's almost 2 months to the day since we last talked to you about the various projects that are being funded by Kilkenny County Council and its arts funding. And one of them was the Alice Project, and you were doing a call out for people to get involved. How is that all going?
1: That's right, yeah. It has been going really, really well. Plenty of people, a huge number of people actually have joined the project, which is fantastic. And they all have taken part in free kind of dance and drama taster workshops. And then, you know, that was kind of the initial. And then they were invited to join further series of free summer workshops. Wow. And that's all leading up to the large scale public performance for the festival in August, basically. So yeah, rehearsals are well underway.
0: Okay.
1: And very regular. I know there's a big rehearsal again this Sunday. I'm hoping to pop up to it. So yeah, all the planning has gone really well, because as people know, there's a lot involved in this. You know, the each section of the play will take part in a different part of Kilkenny. Mm-hmm. So, you know, we've got the Parade Tower, the Medieval Mile Museum, on the parade itself, and then the finale, the burning of Petronella, will take place up in Kieran's College.
0: Lovely. Not lovely, but you know what I mean. Poor Petronella.
1: Exciting.
0: Tell me this, the festival, Kilkenny Arts Festival, is 10 days long. Is this a one-day event, or does it happen a number of times?
1: No, this happens a number of times. So basically, the Alice Project, we presented on a few occasions between August 7th and August the 15th.
0: Okay.
1: And it's not imperative. Like, there are five standalone elements of the piece. Do you know what I mean? So you don't, that's the beauty of it. You don't have to see all of them to, you know, get the whole story or understand it. They're all pieces within their own right. So, okay.
0: And do they all happen separately on different days?
1: Yeah, they're all on different days, so they happen at various times across the week, basically. So I suppose for us as a local authority, it's a very different project for us to commission as part of our public art programme. So, you know, for example, you've got the Demon Dance on Friday the 7th.

0: The words of dread is on a couple of occasions on the Sunday. The words of Alice again on the Saturday and Sunday. The words of the accused on the Saturday and Sunday. And that also runs again midweek. And then the burning is on Saturday the 15th in Kieran's College. And that will be an evening, a kind of later evening event. It's okay. 10 o'clock. And they're all very short, but very exciting and very engaging pieces.
1: Brilliant. And you can get more details on that on the Kilkenny Arts Festival website. They'll have a schedule up as well. It's kilkennyarts.ie. A big commitment for people to volunteer to do it, but it's a really exciting thing for them to do as well.
0: It's really exciting, or I suppose that's why we did it. You know, the Michael Gallen project, which is Cora, which will premiere next year in the spring, that was a similar undertaking. And I suppose I had said that the last time, that, you know, the approach that we took for public arts on this programme in Kilkenny was really about making community integral to the pieces, mm-hmm. as opposed to purely audience or add-on. So, you know, really wonderful experience for those women, very different type of engagement, even a very different type of singing, if you know what I mean. So the same with the Alice project, you know, the Asylum Productions are so inclusive and so open. And like I said, you know, they're not small parts. These people have become a critical part Wow. of the performances. And that's really what we wanted from this programme. Fergus O'Cruhur's piece was similar. The engagement was probably smaller, on a smaller scale. So we had Liam Fenley, Anne Dalton, Anne Downey, and Tommy Malone involved in that. They were all Ireland players and medal winners. And that play actually will, that film will have its public premiere in the Watergate on Monday, the 10th brilliant. Of August, as part of the festival.
1: That's great. So tell us a little bit about that, because yes. it's described as a cinematic dance film. But for people who don't know it or haven't heard of it before, tell us a bit about that one.
0: Well, that one really is, I suppose, what Fergus's intention as choreographer was to capture the power and energy of, I suppose, Camogie and hurling. Yeah. And, you know, we all know what an incredible sport hurling and Camogie are, this, you know, the skill and the athleticism. But I suppose the other thing is, you know, people don't often think, they think of dance as an art form, but it's also very athletic and very, very skillful and, you know, necessitates, you know, enormous strength and flexibility. Not too far removed from hurling and Camogie. So it was a lovely opportunity for Fergus, really. It was about interviewing the four players, finding out about their careers, the emotions behind, you know, their years within that area. Not that any of them are too far away from mm-hmm. it now, but, you know, so it's a beautiful 10-minute film, which kind of, I suppose, it combines dance and the athleticism of dance and hurling and Camogie, you know, all in the same vein. You know, visually it's beautiful. It was directed by Stevie Russell. And really it's about embodying connection, the drive and determination that comes from, I think, a lot of arts form, but also sport. So that will show on a loop in the Watergate, brilliant. You know, across the 2 hours, free to drop into. Yeah,
1: lovely. That's the 10th of August, and I presume a no-brainer when that application came in for funding, because it touches all bases of arts. Community, as you were saying, is important to Kilkenny County Council when they're giving out this funding, and of course the hurling and Camogie in there too.
0: Absolutely. But the other side of it, like, as a public arts program, you know, we got over 80 applications. So there was a huge amount of programs that we could have commissioned. Mm. And, you know, as a panel and as a local authority, we were absolutely thrilled to see the calibre of work. I mean, Fergus O'Cruhur is at the top of his game mm-hmm. and has been for a number of years. Michael Gallen, similarly, Asylum Productions. You know, so we got a really strong calibre of artists coming to us. And again, Brown Mountain Diamond, who worked on a slightly smaller scale. I was really keen that we had a slightly smaller budget for at least one project mm-hmm. To enable artists that wouldn't maybe normally take on a public art project to engage. And their project wrapped up the end of last year, and it was wonderful. It was a series of residencies. So we're, yeah, one last year, two this year, and then we'll have two more next year. So like I said, Michael Gallen and Pauline O'Connell's from High to New.
1: And that's it for funding up until 2027, and then it starts all over again.
0: Well, that's our public art program at the moment,
1: until
0: like most local charities.
1: Yeah, brilliant.
0: Yeah.
1: But you're doing such great things and such inclusive things as well, really bringing the arts to community, which is what you've always said you wanted to do.
0: Yeah, absolutely. I mean, I think the public art money is hugely significant in Ireland, and I suppose the levels of funding we get through that are bigger than our kind of day-to-day programming. So programmes don't run, you know, there won't be another programme launched in 2027, let's say. It's more a build-up over time. There's a build-up of funding because all of that funding comes through capital projects. So the capital projects have to happen and be completed before we can access the funding and spend it.
1: And as we've said before, that's why we're seeing a lot of art on the side of the roads as well. When roads are built, money is given over to
0: Good to know. There is a place for that. Yeah. But, you know, I think public art and percent for art monies has much bigger potential than has been reached some of the time. You know what I mean? And sometimes that's about education. It's about, you know, letting people know that we can do all these other things with this money as well. And for me, the engagement that we get from spending the monies in that way is really, really powerful.
1: Yeah, good stuff. Well, let's give out those dates for those two projects that are coming soon to the Kilkenny Arts Festival. The first is that cinematic dance film. It's a short film of about 10 minutes, bringing together Kilkenny's love of hurling and camogie, the country's love of hurling and camogie, and community and dance. And it comes to the Watergate Theatre on the 10th of August, and it's running on a two-hour loop. And then the Alice Project is in venues across Kilkenny City throughout various days of the Kilkenny Arts Festival. And as we said, it's a reimagining of the story of the Alice Kittler story. And so many community dance groups and choirs are involved in that. But now, if you want to check out more details, the best place to do that is kilkennyarts.ie. That is Mary Butler. She's the Arts Officer of Kilkenny County Council. And Mary, thanks a million for joining me this morning.
0: Thanks very much, Orla.

0: across the southeast on this Sunday morning. If you're not a beach goer, but you still like to do something and you're thinking about a walk today, well, we're going to get some advice on how to do that safely in this weather from April Brophy from Schlieve Hiking. She's on the way next.
1: It's Killian. 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

0: It is Beat on this hot Sunday morning, and we talked a minute ago about keeping fashionable and cool during this hot weather. Well, let's talk about hiking in this hot weather. If you're someone who has decided you're going to go and do a bit of a hike today, and I hear lots of people saying that, well, April Brophy from Schlieve Hiking joins me this morning with some advice. You're very welcome back to the Sunday Grill, April.
1: Thank you so much for having me. Good morning. Now, I hope you're enjoying the sunshine.
0: I love the sunshine. Maybe not at night time. The sleep is a bit of an issue. But you are a multi-sports person. You enjoy all types of sports. How has the heat been for you when you're trying to get out and about?
1: Yeah, no, it's been great. Like, look, how often do we get it, the first thing? So it has been great, but it does mean to kind of like prepare a lot more before going out to do any kind of hiking or running or even getting on the bike.
0: And is it about going a bit earlier, or what way do you do it?
1: Yeah, absolutely. So like either really early in the morning, so kind of like 5:30, 6:00, or later in the evening. And thankfully we have the brighter evening, so it's nice. I would, like, if I was going for a cycle or a hike, I would leave it until after 7 or 8 o'clock in the evening.
0: Okay, good. Stuff.
1: And just shorter distances as well definitely helps.
0: And you organise lots of hikes with Schlieve Hiking. Is this the weekend where you would say no to hiking completely, or would you be okay with bringing a group up?
1: No, absolutely okay with bringing a group up. It's like, do you know what, how often do we get it? First of all, it's like an opportunity where we know where it's actually nice weather. But I guess in my kind of head, when it comes to bringing a group out, it's still as important to be prepared for the heat as it is for the wind and the rain. It's just you need a different kit, and you just need to make sure that you're well hydrated and covered in SPF before you go out.
0: Yeah. Now let's talk about that kit. What do people need if they're not going on an organised walk where they'll be told about this kit, but if they've just decided to go and go up the Comoros or something like that, what should they bring with them?
1: First thing, before even leaving, make sure you're hydrated before you go, because if you're dehydrated starting off, you're already setting yourself up to not have the most pleasant experience. So definitely make sure hydrated before you go, and bring more water than you would normally bring. So I would bring at least 2 litres in this kind of weather.
0: And what do you mean by hydrated before you go? Is that an electrolyte or a pint of water? What would you say?
1: Pint of water, and then if you're a salty sweater, I'd recommend electrolytes. If you're not, and that's kind of personal preference with people, but we do tend to sweat a lot more in this weather and sweat more salt as well. So if you're used to taking electrolytes, I'd recommend them. If you're not, just make sure that it's something you use prior before going on a hike, in case it upsets your stomach or anything.
0: And then kit-wise, what are we bringing with us along with that 2 litres of water?
1: At least 2 litres of water, a lot of SPF, and reapply it. Definitely a sun hat, sunglasses, and then light, breathable clothing.
0: Okay.
1: So you don't want anything that's going to be sticky on you, and to keep your shoulders covered. It does help to keep you cooler.
0: And would you say, like, try and do shaded walks, or are you just totally okay with being out there in that heat?
1: I would recommend picking walks that would have shaded sections, and then definitely recommend taking more breaks. And if you can, take the breaks in the shaded sections. Like, the thing about our mountains is we don't have that many shaded points, especially in the Comoros and Waterford. Depends on the route. But if you can, if you see a spot that's shaded, take your break there, because I know we all love sitting in the sun, but it does actually drain you, especially when you're moving as well. So if you see a spot, that's where you should take your break and just cool down and relax and reserve your energy there as well.
0: Great, some great advice there. And as you said, like, what a day to go and see the countryside from the top of a mountain. Just do it smartly if you are doing that. And I presume...
1: And do it slowly as well. Yes. I think, you know, it's not the day to go chasing personal bests or records. Just take it easy at your pace. And if you need to stop, stop.
0: Yes, and don't do it at midday, I presume. Yeah.
1: Yes, keep it definitely earlier in the morning or later in the evening. And if you are going at midday, try pick a route that maybe has a bit of forest along the way.
0: Yes,
1: then you know you have coverage.
0: I know. Well, I know where I'll be at 12 o'clock, and it will not be a mountain. It will be the beach. April, thank you so much for joining me this morning. That is really good advice for people who I've overheard saying they're going for a hike today. And that is April Brophy from Schlieve Hiking. Thanks, April.
1: Thank you. Enjoy the sunshine.

0: across the southeast. You are listening to Beat on this gorgeous Sunday morning. We have lots still to come as we head into the 10 o'clock hour. We're going to be talking to a Waterford student who is doing his J1 in New York at the moment, and he has set up a run club over there. So he's going to tell us about that and about his J1 experience. It's hard to believe that the J1 is 60 years of age. So he's one of thousands of people who've experienced this real rite of passage, this Irish rite of passage. So we'll be talking to him in a few minutes' time. We have great music in the next hour as well. We kick it off with Femi and the Kid Laroi with Noble up next.
1: Wake up, Beat Breakfast.
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9: It's 10 o'clock. Good morning. I'm Ellen Butler. A 15-year-old boy has died after getting into difficulty in Lochree in County Westmeath. Emergency services were called to Carnakilla Point near Glasson shortly after 7:30 yesterday evening. Following a search operation, the boy was recovered from the water a short time later and pronounced dead at the scene. His body has been taken to Mullingar Regional Hospital for a post-mortem exam. Ireland's emergency planning authorities are urging people to prepare for a prolonged spell of heat, with temperatures expected to reach 30 degrees in some parts of the country over the coming week. They're warning the hot weather could put pressure on health services, water supplies and increase the risk of wildfires. Jane McNamara reports.
10: The National Directorate for Fire and Emergency Management says temperatures will hit 30 degrees in some areas this weekend and into next week. Warm, humid nights are also expected, with temperatures staying above 15 degrees, making sleeping uncomfortable for many. A status yellow high temperature warning comes into effect for 10 counties at one, with a nationwide weather advisory in place until next Friday. The public is being urged to check on vulnerable neighbours, conserve water, avoid strenuous activity during the hottest parts of the day, and take extra care near water and in the countryside where the wildfire risk is elevated.
9: In the UK, a 28-year-old man is being questioned by police on suspicion of the murder of Anne Widdecombe. The former Tory minister and and later Reform UK spokesperson, was found dead at her home in Devon on Thursday morning with serious injuries. Sky's correspondent Dan Whitehead is in nearby Exeter.
3: The centre of the crime continues to be a hub of investigation work for the forensic work, and clearly now this investigation, this murder inquiry, has spread further afield. This 28-year-old British man, this white man, arrested in the South Yorkshire area yesterday.
9: Iran's top negotiator has warned the US it will pay the price if it doesn't stick to a signed agreement between the two countries. In a post on social media, Mohammad Kalabaf wrote, "The era of one-sided deals is over. We told you, keep your word and or pay the price. Reality is knocking." It comes after the latest flare-up between Iran and the US cast further doubt over the future of an interim agreement signed last month with the aim of ending the war. Sky's correspondent Sally Lockwood is in Dubai. She says attacks are ramping up.
11: Iran has responded in its most serious response yet, attacking the UAE for the first time in weeks, Qatar for the first time in even longer. These countries have enjoyed relative calm for almost 2 months now.
9: The US Senator Lindsey Graham has died after a brief illness. The 71-year-old was a Republican representative for South Carolina and a prominent ally of Donald Trump. The US President has described him as one of the greatest people and senators he's ever known. And finally for now, the National Day of Commemoration is being marked with events around the country today. The President and the Taoiseach are among senior figures attending the ceremony in Dublin to honour Irish men and women who've died in past wars and on peacekeeping missions overseas. Tina Gates has more.
12: The country's political leaders are attending today's National Day of Commemoration ceremony at the Royal Hospital Kilmainham in Dublin. President Catherine Connolly will lay a wreath on behalf of the people of Ireland in honour of those who died in past conflicts and while serving with United Nations and other international peacekeeping missions. The ceremony will include representatives of veterans organisations, families of those who served, members of the government and diplomatic corps, and will conclude with an Air Corps flypast. Local commemorations are also taking place today in Cork, Galway, Kilkenny, Limerick, Sligo and Waterford.
9: And Dermot Kennedy says last night's show at the Aviva Stadium in Dublin was the best night of his life. The singer-songwriter performed to almost 50,000 fans during the first of a two-night stint at the venue. He's the first Irish solo artist to play two consecutive shows there. And that's your news update at 4 minutes past 10.

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2: Hour two of the Sunday Grill, and we have so much to chat about. We're going to be talking to a J1er who is a student from Washford living in New York and has set up a run club there while he's there for the summer. He'll tell us more about that and how his experience on a J1 has been. The J1 visa is 60 years old, so if you'll have done one, you'll know what a rite of passage it is and what a great experience. Is it the same now? He will tell us what his experience has been. We will do a Netflix movie as well, because Brian says, and I quote, it's too hot not to be in his sitting room. And we'll also talk some great television. The Emmy nominations were announced during the week, so some great tips for television from that, but also great television starting this week as well, including something from Will Ferrell. Janice will tell us about that. But first, let's have music. Let's have this one from the Kid Laroi. It's Noble here on Beat.

0: Across the southeast, you are listening to Beat, and it's J1 season, of course. And my next guest this morning is a young Waterford man and a J1er who started up his own run club in New York City, as you do. Sam O'Hara joins me stateside to fill us in. You're very welcome, Sam.
1: Good morning, Orla. Thank you so much for having me on.
0: Oh, I'm really looking forward to talking to you. I loved my J1. I loved it so much that I think I stayed. You can stay till October, and I think I stayed until like the 10th of October. I was really weeks late for college. Are you having a great time?
1: Well, listen, if I could do the same thing now, I'd be doing that for the first year to go home to graduate. Look, I'm having a blast here. I'm dreading coming home, to be honest with you, in the best way. So, I'm loving it now. Best decision I've made.
0: And you're just finished up in UL, is that right?
1: I am indeed. I am. So into the big bad world now.
0: There you go. Graduating when in August?
1: The 28th, actually.
0: Ah, not too
1: bad. Which, would you believe, is the Friday of Electric Picnic. I don't know what they're thinking, but sure, look, we'll leave my hours.
0: So are you going to Electric Picnic as well?
1: Well, I'm not anymore.
0: Well, you could go the next day. You'd be grand. So you have a good 7 or 8 weeks left in the States now.
1: Yeah, around that. Okay. Around that.
0: Now, the J1 obviously has changed a lot in the last few years. You have to have a job before you go over. Before I can remember, like, having no job for quite a while in San Francisco. What did you tee up for yourself when you went over, and why did you choose New York?
1: So, honestly, a lot of my friends are gone to San Diego. And
0: oh, that's still a big thing.
1: Yeah, San Diego, I would say, would be one of the main spots. Okay. San Diego, Chicago, for Irish people. From what I've seen, they'd be two of the main spots. And to be honest with you, I knew I'd love to live in New York for a period of time. But as we all know, it's so hard to live in the States now. So once the J1 kind of as an opportunity came up, I decided to give it my best shot and try go. And I was actually just chatting with my mom about it. And she said my nan knew someone who worked in a hotel out here. And lo and behold, I luckily got a position in a hotel out here.
0: That's the way to do it.
1: And honestly, after chatting with all the J1 students out here, majority of them have been getting jobs through previous students who worked in companies, if that makes sense.
0: Okay.
1: That seems to be the main way to get the jobs. But it's not easy feat, I can promise you that.
0: Oh, I can imagine. And what are you doing in the hotel?
1: So I'm working in the property operations department, which is kind of the engineering sector. So what I'm doing kind of changes on a day-to-day basis, but basically just the maintenance of the hotel itself. So, you know, if anything needs to be, for example, changed in the guest room, or if anything needs to be changed, like the structure of the hotel physically, I would be, I suppose, looking into that now. I'm only, you know, I'm still only 5 weeks into the job, so I'm not making any major decisions myself now. But, you know, I'd be giving my 2 cents there where I can. And I'm a bit out of my depth, to be completely honest with you, because as a marketing student, you can imagine my engineering knowledge isn't up to property standard. But listen, you kind of figure it out, and you know, they don't mind once you have a, you know, when whatever task they ask me to do, I've been doing it to my best ability. And
0: exactly.
1: You know, they appreciate that, and they understand that, you know, they're not going to give me any major jobs.
0: Brilliant.
1: So listen,
0: and have you capacity to get tips or anything like that in the hotel?
1: I don't. So I haven't been dealing with any customers, really.
0: And tell me, where are you living then? If you're working in Manhattan, is the hotel in Manhattan?
1: So the hotel is in Manhattan, in kind of central Manhattan.
0: Okay.
1: And then I'm living in Brooklyn.
0: Very good.
1: So
0: wow.
1: I'm staying with J1.com, which are essentially a company that rent out buildings around different places in the States. So they do it in Chicago, San Diego, and they have rented out a building in Brooklyn, which is called the Townhouses. So they have two buildings, the Townhouses and Grand Avenue. Now, Townhouses is actually like a college accommodation. So Pratt Institute are in college here. And since they're away for the summer, we're just all living here for the summer. So honestly, it's been the best decision I could have made.
0: And like, you got to know people because of that as well, I presume.
1: Yeah, and like, I'm living in a house with 6 Irish people, so they go out of their way to make sure that anyone who's going over solo, they put you in accommodation with them, which is obviously really ideal, you know, for someone like me. You know, you're moving into a house with 5 people who don't know anyone either, you know, because you can imagine how hard it would be moving into a house with 5 best friends, for example, you know, so it's really nice in that sense. There's a huge garden in the centre of the accommodation. Everyone goes out to socialise.
0: Brilliant.
1: You know.
0: And so you're getting the subway into Manhattan every day to work.
1: Yeah, do you know what? It's not too bad now.
0: Oh, the dream, though. It must feel so unusual, though, when you got there first. Like, was it a bit of a culture shock?
1: Oh, yeah, I tell you, the subway was a culture shock. I got the wrong one about five times. I didn't find it was too bad, to be honest with you. Like, the culture shock. Like, I think work, like New York itself, it can be a humbling city, you know? Like, I think a lot of people think it looks amazing on social media, which it does. It really, really does. But it is a very much a work hard, kind of play hard city from what I've learned, you know? Like, you know, a lot of people are working long, long hours, you know, and a lot of people are probably here for 2-3 years to work as much as they can and then go back to doing whatever they were originally doing.
0: That is true. So tell us about the Run Club and why you set up a Run Club.
1: So, yeah, I suppose since I'm with J1.com, you know, you're living with 150 Irish people. This is my second time traveling now. And luckily enough, now I haven't been dealing with much homesickness at all. Okay. But I can tell you the first time I did, I definitely was. So I lived in Canada for 4 months.
0: Okay.
1: And I'd say in that 4 month period, I met about 8 Irish people. I'm not even messing with you. Right. Like, I can nearly count them out to you. Whereas out here, it's been a completely different experience. And it's obviously well and good, everyone going out and going on nights out together and meeting people that way. But we kind of figured, me and another girl out here, Ava, who's also into running, we kind of figured that, you know, it might be a nice way to get people out and about running, you know, to meet new people. And not everyone wants to socialize by just going to the pub. Although most people in townhouses where I'm staying probably do, you know, we kind of figured there'd probably be a handful of people who might just want to go out, get a few kilometers together, you know, socialize, meet a few people. So we were just going to say we were going to run anyways every Wednesday. So we may as well try get a group together. And it's actually Thursday morning, so we did it last night now. Okay. We only have 3 more as well. But yeah, look, the goal is to just to get people out there, you know.
0: And is it mainly Irish people who are meeting up?
1: It is. Now, we've actually had 1 or 2 Americans come on, and we've had 1 or 2 people who've maybe been out here for a holiday, who've seen it on social media, or 1 or 2 people who aren't living with J1.com. So it's been great. You know, I've made some friends in there, and, you know, whether we've 1 person come or 100 people come, you know, it's always going to be worth it to us because we know we're doing it for the right reasons.
0: Yeah, and you'd put up on your TikTok that the first one that you arranged, you didn't expect many people at all, but you got a really good crowd, didn't you?
1: We did, which was really nice and really reassuring. But like I said, to be completely honest with you, Orla, you know, I try not to get too worked up about it because, you know, if it helps one person make a new friend, then it's kind of worth it in our eyes, you know?
0: Yeah, and it sounds like your J1 accommodation is perfect for doing that, but not everyone has that. I know I lived with my cousin in San Francisco, so I had no way of going out and meeting other people. So something like that would have been brilliant. And is it a case that, like, is America everything we say it is now? I suppose New York is such a liberal city anyway, so you're probably not seeing all the, you know, what we see on the news and everything about people's various polar opposite opinions. Do you find it's a very liberal city or?
1: To be honest with you, Orla, like, I see a lot of stuff on the news and, like,
0: Were you worried going over it all?
1: Nah, not at all, to be completely honest with you. Like, I think, look, it's like anything. If you go looking for trouble, you'll find trouble. If you try to stay out of trouble, you'll probably stay out of trouble, you know?
0: And did you think about your social media? You know, there was all talk of them looking at your social media for visas. Did you think about that, or...?
1: Yeah, but you're like, I'm not going to be saying nothing about New York City. Bad about the States or anything, because I love it out here. Do you know what I mean? Mm-hmm. And like, now in fairness, you would be, like, I was worried. I was worried. And I was kind of doubling, have I ever said any? But like, I knew I didn't, you know, and I know a lot of people were very worried about that. Because, you know, you have to take your Instagram, your TikTok off public, whatever social media platforms you have.
0: Okay.
1: And basically, once you do the visa appointments, they say, right, we're going to look into your social media and then we'll let you know if we're going to let you in.
0: Okay.
1: So that's kind of how the process works. So, like, of course, you're a little bit anxious for a few days, but you're like...
0: So they actually say to you, we are going to look at it. It wasn't just even
1: make sure your social media is on public because we're going to inspect it and then we'll decide if we're going to let you go.
0: That's mad.
1: I don't know how much inspecting they do, but you're like, you know, I obviously have to be very, very careful, you know?
0: Yeah. But it is a different visa than it was a few years ago, isn't it? And do you find people say that as well?
1: I've heard people say it, but sure, I don't know, really, you know, like, honestly, I didn't really look into the visa, like, I didn't spend too much time worrying, like, am I going to get it, am I not going to get it, what's the United States going to be, because I think if you just worry about that, you just get yourself worked up, you know. I kind of just said, right, I'm going to give it a crack, if it works, it works, if it doesn't, it doesn't, you know.
0: Yeah, and it worked.
1: Yeah, listen, I'm having a blast and I wouldn't change it for the world. And like, if anyone's listening to this who's humming on about going, like, please, please, please just go, because I think it's so easy to get worked up about what might happen.
0: But
1: the reality is, unless you go, you never know, you know. And I'd much prefer to go and say I did it and either have a blast or maybe not have a blast.
0: It's totally one of those Irish rites of passage. Yeah, it really is, like, something to experience. Listen, will we send people to your Instagram and your TikTok? That's where they probably get more details about your run club. As you said, you've about three left before you start to wind down. It's Sam OH Fitness on Instagram and on TikTok as well. And you put all the details of the run club. Like, people might still want to catch up with you there and meet a few new people out in stateside in New York City. Is there anywhere particular that you meet up, or is it just different locations every week?
1: Yeah, there is. So we meet in the townhouses, which is in Brooklyn, I'd be putting it up on Instagram. I'm sure if anyone has any questions, if you're popping into New York over the next 3 weeks, you're definitely pop along, give me a text, and it'd be lovely to meet you.
0: Brilliant stuff. I'll give you those Instagram details again. There's Sam OH Fitness, and as I said, it's Instagram but TikTok as well. Sam, enjoy your last few weeks in New York on your J1 and enjoy your graduation as well. Thanks a million for talking to me this morning.
1: No problem at all. Thank you so much, Orla. Have a lovely day.

0: Heartbeat. It is Sunday morning. I hope you're doing well. You're listening to the Sunday Grill television. No, not television. Movie time in a few minutes time. Movies from your sitting room. So maybe that's why I thought television. Movies on your television. Brian has little brother. It stars John Cena. He'll tell us what he thought about that next.
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0: It's Beat. It is movie time, and it might be too hot for the cinema, says Brian. So we're giving you a comedy you can enjoy from your own home. That means basically Brian said he couldn't sit in a hot cinema this week.
1: I was at a load of concerts as well.
0: Outdoors.
1: I've been having a great time.
0: Could
1: I just
0: you
1: haven't
0: sit
1: been
0: in
1: free.
0: A, I think the cinema would be the best place to go. It'd be dark and cool, entertaining.
1: The last heat wave I did sit in
0: and
1: the cinema.
0: And it was nice.
1: And it was nice with air conditioning on.
0: Yeah.
1: It's actually a nice spot to go, but I just haven't.
0: You went to Pitbull instead.
1: I was at Pitbull and Shania Twain, yeah.
0: Anyway, so this is a Netflix movie that is going to review for us. I've seen a few clips. I'm very happy to watch this from the coolness of my own sitting room this week. It's called Little Brother. It's a comedy starring John Cena and Michelle Moynihan is in this as well, who you will remember from White Lotus, but loads of other stuff as well. She is quite fabulous. Well, we have...
1: And Eric Andre is like the other mad soft star.
0: Is he SNL?
1: No, he's Eric Andre's show.
0: Oh, okay. He was so familiar when I was watching it out there. Our workmates were saying, is he SNL? He's so familiar looking.
1: No. Well, he might have been on it,
0: okay,
1: but...
0: Okay, yeah, really familiar looking.
1: He's big in his own right.
0: I love this plot. Let's have a listen to a clip and then Brian will tell us whether he loves this plot.
2: Hello? Oh, my God. My brother was in a car accident. Is he okay?
3: He will be.
2: It was quite an accident. He was very lucky. Who the f*** is this?
3: Oh.
2: I don't believe it, but I think that's my little brother from a charity thing in high school. Yeah, I barely remember.
3: Brother? Is that you?
4: He obviously doesn't have anywhere else to go. Maybe you can stay with us for a night or two.
2: What? Just the...
5: Get in here!
6: Just me and you.
5: Is this really my life?
2: Don't mean the same thing.
5: Ow, I'm driving a car!
2: He's not my actual brother.
5: Good morning.
2: But the timing on this could be worse. I start shooting tomorrow.
7: We should cut. There's a guy pissing all over the car out there. And he shattered the window. And a car drove by and ripped the door off.
5: Oh, don't mind me. I'm Red's little brother.
4: Maybe he came back into your life for a reason.
2: Or maybe there's a stranger sleeping in our house.
4: What happened to the guy I married who said the only thing that matters is family?
5: Almost burned the entire house down. Can you imagine?
8: I love you and I'm here for you.
0: There you go. That is Little Brother. Just tell us the plot. I think it makes sense what's happening here, but it's I love the idea of this.
1: So John Cena is the main dude. And he's basically a realtor who is the younger brother of a very successful realtor money man.
0: Okay.
1: Who's kind of, I feel, Jeff Bezos.
0: Okay.
1: That's the vibe.
0: That big.
1: That's who I thought it looked like for a second.
0: Right.
1: And it's not. But he feels like he's always undermined by his big brother. No matter what he does, his big brother's always doing something cooler. Enter Eric Andre, who is John Cena's little brother.
0: Mm-hmm.
1: Hence the name.
0: Mm-hmm.
1: It's all making sense now. Basically, when John Cena was younger, he did this like big brother, little brother thing to look after some child that's like going through a

0: Yeah.
1: And basically, Eric Andre was told, yeah, if you're ever in town, hit me up, come along, perfect. Now, the shenanigans that occurred is his assistant was the one that was sending the emails the whole time, was always in communication. John Cena knew nothing about him.
0: Oh,
1: so Eric
0: okay.
1: Andre shows up, and to John Cena, it's like, oh, this is crazy. Who's this guy? What's he doing here? Whereas Eric Andre is like, oh, this is my guy. It's been like, we've had such deep chats on email. We're so close.
0: So he never even knew he had a little brother.
1: No, he remembered him that he met him like 5 times.
0: Yeah.
1: But to Eric Andre, like, this was big for him. And basically it's just John Cena coming to terms with the fact that, well, it's a lot about emotions and
0: is
1: stuff.
0: Is there not a John Cena movie already where there's someone who comes into his life or a pretend person that they've adopted? It all sounds familiar.
1: So there's a movie called Ricky Stenicki.
0: Yes.
1: And John Cena plays this fake friend they had.
0: Yes.
1: That they would use to make excuses to get away from their girlfriend.
0: That's it, exactly.
1: And John Cena is like this stripper dude, and he comes along.
0: So it's quite similar to this in a way.
1: Quite similar, with one big difference. I had a great time watching Ricky Stenicki.
0: Oh.
1: Yeah.
0: So you didn't like this?
1: I did not.
0: Oh, I'm so disappointed, because I think I'm just going to have to go home and watch Ricky Stenicki then, because I loved it.
1: But do you know what the problem is? And I was really thinking about it when I was watching it. The story is annoying, right?
0: Mm.
1: Because the main character, John Cena, who I love John Cena.
0: Mm-hmm.
1: Like, I know wrestling stuff, he's phenomenal in that. But his acting roles, like Peacemaker, it's like in the Suicide Squad, I love all of those stuff. But in this, I don't like his character.
0: Okay.
1: And if I'm watching a movie and I don't like the character,
0: yeah.
1: Why am I? Like, I'm like, everything that they do just annoys me.
0: Mm-hmm.
1: Like, Eric Andre comes along, basically he escapes this psych ward, and he shows up, and it's like this big surprise, like, oh, who is he? And like, John Cena is immediately dismissive to him, despite this fact that he always feels like his big brother is always so mean to him. It's like, why are you just, like, you're just doing the same thing. And it's like, it's so stupid then, because...
0: But is that what it's all about? Him realizing that that's how his big brother makes him feel?
1: Yeah, but it's just so obvious. Like, mm-hmm. that's going to, like, it's going to be kind of come to that point.
0: Okay.
1: But even at that, like, it's not that funny. Like, there's a lot of times where they're just talking about the fact that, yeah, no, I just can't get over, like, our emotions. And he's like, hey, whatever. He's like, he's really stressed with work and stuff. I'm like,
0: okay, so there's not much
1: depth.
0: This
1: isn't very funny, like, you know?
0: Yeah, because comedy needs to have a bit of depth in it as well, doesn't it?
1: Yeah, but it really got me thinking about what makes a good comedy.
0: Mm-hmm.
1: And, like the thing is, John Cena is, like, he's potentially going to be a star of this reality TV show. He's incredibly successful.
0: His character.
1: He's incredibly successful realtor already. He's selling houses that cost millions. He's living in a great place. Mm-hmm. He has the wife and the children already. Mm-hmm. Like, all it is just this inconvenience in his life. It's like, the good comedies are, this fella's a loser,
0: uh-huh.
1: and he's going to try and win a piece of bread.
0: Yeah.
1: And, like, the fun is the fact of how stupid...
0: Mm-hmm.
1: It is. Whereas this is like, way. Oh my God, this happened to me. I can't.
0: It's trying to have heart. It doesn't need to have heart.
1: It's like when you see that, like, someone stole Harry Styles' favorite runners. You're like, he'll be all right.
0: Yeah.
1: He'll be all right. Styles. I'm sure it's a big moment for him, but he'll. Like, there's people have worse stuff going on, and like, he'll get over this. And
0: well, in that case, then, is the little brother element, the Eric Andre, is he the star of the show then?
1: He is kind of, but like, the fact that John Cena has been so mean to him all the time is just so centrally infuriating to the rest of the plot. And then Eric Andre is just like the voice of wisdom to everybody else.
0: Mm-hmm.
1: And it's just like, it's not in a funny way. Like, it might, like, if it was taken a different direction, it could be a very interesting drama.
0: Okay.
1: But
0: yes.
1: In a way,
0: because even the psych ward, you know, that whole element of—I'm sure that wasn't even dealt with a lot, was it?
1: It was just mental health issues. It was that he had mental health issues, and he went in there to look after himself.
0: There was no depth to that.
1: He wasn't like crazy. Do you know what I mean? And so, like, he escaped. Because when you think about it, it's kind of like Elf in a sense that, like, Will Ferrell is trying to find his father, but. Instead of being an adult elf that snuck into Santa's sack and came along to the North Pole, it's like this fella who's has mental health issues, mm-hmm. tries to find the only person that has ever been stability to him, mm-hmm. only find it's lie. Mm-hmm. Whereas Elf is, this fella goes to a city and he's mm-hmm. an elf in New York. Do you know?
0: Yeah.
1: I was like, that's a comedy. Uh-huh. This is...
0: not a comedy,
1: this
0: way.
1: Is what they would probably say is, you'd probably hear like a dramedy or a black comedy. It's like, most time when people say black comedy, it's just not funny.
0: Yeah,
1: like,
0: okay.
1: Like comparing to Jackass from last week that I laughed at so much, and it's just fools being foolish. Mm. That's what a comedy is like.
0: Okay.
1: So
0: let's black pudding it. It is called Little Brother and it's on Netflix right now.
1: I would say like a 3.
0: Okay, so 3 black puddings out of 10 for Little Brother. Ricky Stenicky was a Netflix movie as well,
1: Prime.
0: Wasn't it? It was Prime.
1: Yeah.
0: So hopefully it's still there. And if you want something to really laugh at, like I loved it. It is so funny. And it's
1: Ricky
0: just...
1: Ricky Stenicky.
0: Yeah, thought it was just so brilliant.
1: It's so and stupid though,
0: so
1: isn't
0: stupid.
1: It?
0: Yeah. You're just along for the ride the whole time. So if Little Brother isn't your thing and you do like John Cena, well then we might... Did I say that right?
1: Yeah, yeah. Woo-hoo! She thought his name was John Cena earlier and she asked me.
0: 3 black puddings out of 10 for Little Brother. Thank you, Brian.
1: No problem,
0: Orla. Get out there now into the sun.
1: Oh,
0: have you
1: I
0: been
1: will.
0: In the sea yet?
1: No, I don't. I'm not a sea swimmer.
0: Oh, okay. I'm asking everyone that today, and the majority of people have not been in the sea yet.
1: No, I wouldn't. I'm not going to.
0: Oh, Brian.
1: I'd rather go for a nice little walk.
0: Well, I did go for a swim one day, and there was an awful lot of jellyfish in the sea. So.
1: No, I'd rather like go up a mountain.
0: Yeah.
1: Or go for a big long walk in the woods or something.
0: Don't wear your jeans.
1: Yeah.
0: Thank you.
1: Okay.

0: We are talking to Janice from the RTÉ Guide in a few minutes' time. She has lots of suggestions for television. Lots of things starting off this week, so she'll tell us about that. It's up next.
1: Summer 2026. Could it be the best?
2: 3, 3, 1, 2, 2.
1: Yes. Holidays. Festivals. And memories you'll talk about for years. On Beat's Summer Cash Machine, we want to make it even bigger.
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0: It's Beat on a Sunday. Before we go this morning, let's talk television. We've loads of television news and television previews coming up. Janice Butler from the RTÉ Guide joins me this morning to talk through it all. You're very welcome, Janice.
1: Hi, how are you?
0: Good. How's everything going? How are you doing in the heat?
1: Managing. It's just the night times are a struggle.
0: Oh, they are. They are.
1: I know.
0: And every time I see something on social media, a little tip, like the freezing cold. I tried the freezing cold hot water bottle, you know, when you freeze half your hot water.
1: Yeah.
0: That just, my bed was quite wet by the end of that. So there was things I was like, no, I won't be trying any of these tips anymore. I think I have to just live through it. And have you been in the sea at all?
1: I haven't actually. I was only saying I'm going to try and get a swim in one of the evenings now before the weather turns.
0: Before it
1: turns. Yeah, I do need to do that.
0: It is glorious. Now, Emmy nominations came out for television this week. It's hard to believe we're talking awards in July, but they happen in September, you were saying. And they kind of give us a good indication of stuff to watch if you haven't watched it already.
1: That's it, exactly. Yeah. So the big winners or the big nominees, I suppose, are The Pitt. If people
0: Brilliant.
1: Haven't watched that finally, we finally got to see it on this side of the pond this year, with season one arriving and season two. And then Widow's Bay, which I have watched, it's with Matthew Rhys. It's so good. If people haven't seen it, it's Apple TV.
0: Okay, brilliant.
1: And it is absolutely brilliant. It's so different. It's kind of a horror slash comedy, if you can imagine it. But it just works really, really well. So that's they're kind of the front runners at the minute.
0: Brilliant. And it's quite short, is it? They're about half an hour, the episodes, are they?
1: They are, yeah. And there's 10 episodes, I think.
0: Okay,
1: yeah,
0: I'm definitely going to check that one out. Okay, good stuff. Entertaining in what way? A comedy way or an intrigue?
1: It's intrigue. It's based off this kind of, they're on an island, kind of a Martha's Vineyard, you know, off Boston, that kind of vibe. And the island is cursed, or so they say. And the mayor, who has recently taken up the post as mayor, doesn't believe the tales. But as the episodes go on, he experiences the curse for himself. So it's him he wants this to be a beautiful kind of resort place that people come to, but it's all falling apart because the island is cursed.
0: Oh, okay, brilliant. I'm definitely going to check that one out. Widow's Bay, and it's Apple TV, did you say?
1: Yeah.
0: Good stuff. All right. There are two big nominations in the Emmys, The Pitt and Widow's Bay. But let's have a look at stuff that's happening this week. And there's a few things kicking off on Sky and Now TV this coming Thursday. We have Five Star Weekend. What's this about?
1: Yeah, so there's actually a lot this week because normally this time of year can be a bit of a bit barren. But this one looks good. I mean, it's perfect summer viewing. It's Jennifer Garner. She seems to be, you know, she's an influencer. Her life is perfect, picture perfect.
0: Okay.
1: And then her husband dies, so it all falls apart. And again, it's Nantucket based. Did you see the show The Perfect Couple with Nicole Kidman?
0: Oh, I saw a bit of the show The Perfect Couple.
1: So it's the same. So this is based on a book, Five Star Weekend, and it's the same author as The Perfect Couple. So you can kind of imagine it's that kind of vibe.
0: Okay.
1: Her life's falling apart and she invites three friends from different stages of her life to come and be with her for the weekend, and you know, lots happens over the weekend and secrets revealed and all that kind of stuff.
0: Okay, good stuff. Five Star Weekend, it's called, on Sky and Now TV from Thursday. Then on Wednesday on Apple TV, Anna Taylor-Joy stars in Lucky. This looks quite good.
1: It does look good. It's kind of her return to TV since The Queen's Gambit, which I loved
0: a long time ago. I loved that, yeah.
1: Yeah. And the producers are that, you know, Reese Witherspoon's team. So they do the morning show. They've done a couple other big shows. So it's got a good production behind it. It's full on action. She's a con artist and a heist has gone wrong and she is on the run. So she's on the run from the FBI and she's on the run from a mob leader played by Annette Bening, who's always good.
0: She's always great.
1: So yeah, it looks good. High energy, lots of action. Different from what we've seen. Anya, actually,
0: totally.
1: So it looks good.
0: Good stuff. That is Lucky from Wednesday on Apple TV. And then another big hitter is The Hawk with Will Ferrell.
1: This looks good.
0: Yeah, this is from Thursday on Netflix.
1: Yeah, this looks great. This is Will Ferrell back doing what he does best. And
0: after
1: it's kind
0: a long
1: of a mix
0: time,
1: up.
0: I feel I haven't seen him in anything in a long time.
1: Yeah, same. Yeah, so it's kind of like if people saw Stick with Owen Wilson or kind of Happy Gilmore, Blades of Glory. It's kind of a mix of all that kind of feel. And he's a pro golfer. His life's fallen apart. He's not top of his game anymore. His marriage has broken up and he's trying to get back in the game. But obviously with loads of comedic value in this. So I think this is, nice, lighthearted and Will Ferrell's always great,
0: and he created it as well, so I'd say it'll be a good one.
1: For the promotion of it he did a Skims campaign with Kim Kardashian.
0: I have to check that out.
1: He's in his underwear with the golf clubs.
0: Wow, he really is smart to do a Skims campaign. They always do well. And then finally, if your heart can handle it, it's the movie that's so good I can't go and see it. It's Hamnet, and it's coming to Netflix today.
1: Yeah. This is on tonight. So if you're looking for a break from football, and like you said, can handle the
0: grief.
1: Tears. I did see it when it came to the cinema. And it's incredible, but it's so sad. But it's Jessie Buckley, and she got the Oscar. And if you did miss it on the big screen, it's a great opportunity to see it. I mean, it's such a beautiful movie.
0: Totally. Well, that is on tonight on Netflix. It is, of course, Hamnet, the Oscar-winning Hamnet. And then the rest of the telly this week looking good. Two things on Thursday. Oh, well, it starts on Wednesday even. That is Lucky on Apple TV. Then on Thursday, we have two things. We have Five Star Weekend on Sky and Now TV. And then The Hawk, which looks great, on Netflix. Loads of television to get you into the shade. Janice, thanks a million.
1: Exactly. Thanks so much. Have a great week.

0: You're listening to the Sunday Grill here on Beat, but that is it from me. We have Old School Sunday up next. Enjoy it. I hope you get out and about today. I will talk to you next week on the Sunday Grill from 9. Chat to you then. Let's go.
1: Beat Drive. Hey, it's Lydia.

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12: Good morning, I'm Lily. A 15-year-old boy has died after getting into difficulty in Lochree in County Westmeath. Emergency services were called to Carnakilla Point near Glasson shortly after 7:30 yesterday evening. Following a search operation, the boy was recovered from the water a short time later and pronounced dead at the scene. His body has been taken to Mullingar Regional Hospital for a post-mortem exam. Iran's top negotiator has warned the US that it will pay the price if it does not stick to a signed agreement between the two countries. In a post on social media, Mohammed Kalabaf wrote, "The era of one-sided deals is over. We told you keep your word or pay the price. Reality is knocking." It comes after the latest flare-up between Iran and the US cast further doubt over the future of an interim agreement signed last month with the aim of ending the war. A series of attacks from both sides over the past several days led US President Donald Trump to declare the end of a ceasefire. Detectives investigating the murder of Anne Widdecombe are questioning a 28-year-old man. He was arrested yesterday on suspicion of murdering the former Tory MP, was found dead at her home on Devon on Thursday. It's believed she was attacked 24 hours before she was found. There are continued warnings to stay safe in the sun as a new weather warning kicks in this afternoon. 10 counties across the south, west and midlands will be subject to a status yellow high temperature warning from 1 o'clock until 7 o'clock on Tuesday morning. Glengariff in County Cork and Clonmel in South Tipperary were the hottest parts of the country yesterday, hitting 31 degrees. It comes as Uisce Éireann urges people to conserve water due to low levels in treated reservoirs. Alan O'Reilly from Carlow Weather says the heatwave will stick around for a while.
2: It looks likely that it will last up to and including Wednesday at least, and possibly into Thursday. There is a small risk of some showers developing on Thursday and Friday, but there's a lot of uncertainty and really it might amount to very little.
12: And the Southeast's biggest country music event gets underway later today. Goran Park is home to the Kilkenny Country Music Festival, with headliners Derek Ryan and Stacey Breen taken to the stage. Thomas O'Hearn from the festival says country music is having a revival.
13: The lyrics themselves, everybody can identify with different musicians and different songs at some level. And people have woken up to that in greater and greater numbers, and it continues to snowball.
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15: 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Done in no time, then it goes back on its magnetic stand for a finish almost as good as one of mine.

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2: Firstly, in Gaelic games, the second of this year's All-Ireland Senior Football Championship semi-finals takes place at Croke Park today. Dublin face Kerry at 4pm. The winners of today's tie will then take on Mayo in the decider. The Westerners secured a comfortable 3-23-15-point defeat of Louth in yesterday's semi-final at GAA headquarters. To soccer, the semi-finals at the World Cup are set. Argentina will face England and Spain will take on France after the quarter-finals came to an end last night. Two goals from Jude Bellingham proved decisive as England came from a goal behind to defeat Norway 2-1 after extra time in Miami, and Argentina's hopes of becoming only the third country to retain the World Cup remain intact following their 3-1 extra time defeat of Switzerland in Kansas City. To tennis, it's men's singles final day at Wimbledon. Defending champion Yannick Sinner goes up against French Open champion Alexander Zverev. World number one Sinner overcame Novak Djokovic in the semi-finals, while Zverev got the better of home favourite Arthur Furry. Sinner says the condition of the court will play a part in how the final plays out.
3: Less exchanges, less rhythm. This we know because of the surface, you know, being that fast, being also quite warm. It's gonna be, you know, good for big server, and he is definitely a big server.
2: And finally, the Scottish Open continues at the Renaissance Club today. Rory McIlroy had a disappointing 3-over-par round of 73 yesterday evening. The Masters champion moved back to 6-under for the tournament. Six shots off leaders Robert McIntyre, Minwoo Lee and Matt Fitzpatrick. McIlroy tees off at a 5-1 and Tom McGibbon gets his round underway from 4-under-par at 12:44.
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2: Long spells of very warm sunshine today with highest temperatures of 24 to 29 degrees. I'm Lily, more in an hour. And the beast is
4: 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Everybody, everybody. Rolling.
5: What's going on? Happy Sunday, 12th of July. I hope you're well. Let's do it. It's Old School Sunday, kicking off the show with a Manifesto classic. This is Karen Ramirez and Looking for Love. Welcome to Old School Sunday on Beat.

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1: It's Mr. 305 checking in for the remix. You know they had that 75 Street Brazil. Well, this year's gonna be called Gaiocho. Que hola, cada.

0: jugar. Pitbull, I don't know you want me, Kyocho on Beat 102, 103. It is Old School Sunday. How are things? Hope you're good. It's a warm one, lads. We're in the middle of a good heat spell. If you're heading to the beach, stay safe today. Safe travelling is going to be busy heading towards the usual hotspots, Tramore, Carricklow. If you're in the car, keep it cranked. We've got loads of tunes for your Sunday afternoon. If you want to say hi, 085 102 9103. If you want to get in touch with us, WhatsApp us. Tell me who's in the car or wherever you are. If you're at home, if you're not venturing out, I will give you all a shout out. That's how it works. No worries at all. Got some Planet Funk this hour. I'm going to get you on some Booty Love a little bit later on as well. We'll see what's doing on the Summer Cash Machine. And Agnes and Release Me is next.
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0: Planet Funk and Chase the Sun on All Schools Sunday. Shout to Mary, off to see Dermot Kennedy with friend John. Enjoy the gig, that'll be fun tonight. Billy and Alison going to Boatstrand Beach with the family as well. Thanks indeed for checking in. Warren is off to Tremore for the afternoon, and 99 is on the cards, Chris. Oh, definitely. And a shout to Amy and Saoirse as well, heading off for a stroll in the Comoras. Stay safe, whatever you're at today. 085-102-9103. All right, got some more old school on the way from Booty Love. Boogie Tonight is next. Let's go.
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if you want to, stare if you want to, but I got to party. 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

0: Glad you came from The Wanted on Beat 102 and 103. Jesse was on to us a few minutes ago. Chris, loving the tunes. Any chance you get me on Chicane and Brian Adams? Yeah, don't give up. It's on the way on the midday hit mix on Old School Sunday next. Beat.
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12: At 12, I'm Lily. A teenage boy has drowned in County Westmeath. The 15-year-old got into difficulty off Carnacilla Point in Loch Ree near Glasson yesterday evening. Emergency services were alerted shortly after 7:30. A search operation was launched and his body was recovered a short time later. A post-mortem exam will take place at Mullingar Regional Hospital. Iran's top negotiator has warned the US that it will pay the price if it does not stick to a signed agreement between the two countries. In a post on social media, Mohammed Bakir Kalabat wrote, "The era of one-sided deals is over. We told you, keep your word or pay the price. Reality is knocking." It comes after the latest flare-up between Iran and the US cast further doubt over the future of an interim agreement signed last month with the aim of ending the war. A series of attacks from both sides over the past several days led US President Donald Trump to declare the end of a ceasefire. There are continued warnings to stay safe in the sun as a new weather warning kicks in this afternoon. afternoon. 10 counties across the south, including Tipperary and Kilkenny, the west and midlands will be subject to a status yellow high temperature warning from 1 o'clock until 7 o'clock on Tuesday morning. Glengariff in County Cork and Clonmel in South Tipperary were the hottest parts of the country yesterday, hitting 31 degrees. It comes as Uisce Éireann urges people to conserve water due to low levels in treated reservoirs. Alan O'Reilly from Carlo Weather says the heat wave will stick around for a while.
3: It looks likely that it will last up to and including Wednesday at least, and possibly into Thursday. There is a small risk of some showers developing on Thursday and Friday, but there's a lot of uncertainty and really it might amount to very little.
12: The Southeast's biggest country music event gets underway later today. Goran Park is home to the Kilkenny Country Music Festival, with headliners Derek Ryan and Stacey Breen taking to the stage. Thomas Ahern from the festival says country music is having a revival.
13: The lyrics themselves, everybody can identify with different musicians and different songs at some level, and people have woken up to that in greater and greater numbers, and it continues to snowball.
12: Dermot Kennedy says last night's show at the Aviva Stadium in Dublin was the best night of his life. The singer-songwriter performed for about 50,000 fans during the first of a two-night stint at the venue, and he is the first Irish solo artist to play two consecutive shows there. The latest news updates are on our website, beat102103.com.
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12: Firstly, in Gaelic Games, the second of this year's All-Ireland Senior Football Championship semi-finals takes place at

0: 1998 was the year The Miseducation of Lauryn Hill was released. What a tune, love it. Do Up That Thing. Old school R&B hip hop on Sunday afternoon here on Beats. It's Old School Sunday with Crystal 3. From 8 tonight, Ava is back. 2 hours of homegrown talent on Irish Beats, followed by Hit 30 in a Heron with Louise at 10 p.m. this evening. That is the plan. We'll get you Cash Machine updates in a few minutes' time. And I got Sweet Disposition from The Temper Trap next.
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0: school Sunday. It is coming up to 1:15. Looking forward to next Saturday. I'm going to be DJing a factory in Waterford if you're around for the retro Ibiza raves. Shaping up to be a good one. We'll be doing some old school house and trance and main room vibes. Next Saturday, July 18th in Factory in Waterford. If you're looking for something to do, join us. Why not? Why not? Tunes-wise, I've got Uniting Nations on the way. Joanne was on to us as well, looking for some LaRue Bulletproof. It's next. Beat.
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0: out of touch when you're not in it. I'll try that again. Out of touch from United Nations. It's a Sunday, lads. Give us a chance, will you? From the Naughties on Old School Sunday. 5-1 on Beats. All right, over the next 60, I'm going to get you on some Rihanna. Don't Stop the Music. Jade was on looking for that, no problem at all. Chris, was there a version of Boys of Summer from the Naughties that, or am I imagining that? No, you were not. DJ Sammy, who had Heaven, Boys of Summer. Yeah, I'll play that for you in the next while as well. And just because, well, not just because, but helped along by the fact that the weather is so good, I'm going to play Will Smith's Summertime. You couldn't but, couldn't you? You just have to play it today. It's just a given. I'm going to play that before the end of the show at 3 today. What are you up to? 085 102 9103. If you want to say hi on WhatsApp, you can reach us as well there. So, yeah, say hi between now and 3. Right, okay. Hit mix. Right, I'll play Rihanna. Don't Stop the Music next.
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13: Good afternoon, I'm Lily. Tehran has attacked a number of its Gulf neighbours after the US launched a third round of strikes on Iran. Washington says they're in retaliation for an Iranian attack on a ship travelling through the Strait of Hormuz. The major shipping lane has been closed again. Military analyst Sean Bell says the chances of lasting peace between the two countries seems more distant than ever.
14: President Trump here, his only objective for the war
11: was to stop Iran getting nuclear weapons. We haven't even started talking about that, and the whole conversation is about the Strait of Hormuz. He must be getting incredibly frustrated with the lack of progress.
13: A teenage boy has drowned in County Westmeath. The 15-year-old got into difficulty in Loch Ree yesterday evening, Jane McNamara reports.
14: Emergency services were alerted to a person in difficulty off Carnicilla Point in Loch Ree near Glasson in County Westmeath shortly after 7:30 yesterday evening. A search operation was launched and a 15-year-old was recovered a short time later. He was pronounced dead at the scene. His body has been taken to Mullingar Regional Hospital, where a post-mortem exam is being arranged.
13: A heat wave is continuing across the country. Glengariff in County Cork and Clonmel in South Tipperary were the hottest areas yesterday at 31 degrees. Temperatures could hit highs of 27 degrees today, with 10 counties including Tipperary and Kilkenny now subject to a status yellow high temperature warning until 7 o'clock tomorrow morning. Alan O'Reilly from Carlow Weather says a heat wave has been reported right across the country.
15: We have indeed. A number of weather stations have officially hit a heat wave, which is 5 days above 25 degrees. In fact, Moor Park in Cork has had 7 days above 25 degrees, while Oak Park has had 6 days.
13: The Taoiseach has addressed the National Day of Commemoration ceremony at the Royal Hospital Kilmainham in Dublin. The ceremony on behalf of the people of Ireland is to honour those who died in past conflicts and while serving on peacekeeping missions. Local commemorations are also taking place in Cork, Galway, Kilkenny, Limerick, Sligo and Waterford. Dermot Kennedy says last night's show at the Aviva Stadium in Dublin was the best night of his life. The singer-songwriter performed for about 50,000 fans during the first of a two-night stint at the venue, and he's the first Irish solo artist to play two consecutive shows there. The latest news updates are on our website, beat102103.com.
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13: Firstly, in Gaelic Games, one of Gaelic football's greatest rivalries will be renewed at Croke Park today. Dublin and Kerry go head-to-head in the All-Ireland Football Championship semi-final. Throw-in is at 4pm. Mayo await in the decider after Andy Moran's side proved too strong for Louth yesterday evening. Mayo boss Moran believes that his county supporters should relish the prospect of a first All-Ireland final appearance in 5 years later this month.
16: Our county have been starved the last 4 or 5 years. If they go a bit nuts, let them. You're going to go to a game tomorrow. Every single one of you are going to write the Kerry or Dublin are going to win the All-Ireland final. Right? Right? Does anyone here think we're all going to win the All-Ireland final? No, thank you. So that question is nonsense. If the Bar supporters want to enjoy it, let them enjoy it.
13: In soccer, England will face Argentina in the World Cup semi-finals. Both sides needed extra time to win their respective quarter-final ties last night. Thomas Tuchel's England came from behind to beat Norway 2-1, while Argentina defeated Switzerland 3-1. The defending champions take on the 1966 winners on Wednesday evening in Atlanta. The first semi-final between France and Spain is set for Tuesday night in Dallas, and both games will kick off at 8pm. To tennis, Jannik Sinner will have the opportunity to claim his second successive Wimbledon title later this evening. The Italian takes on French Open champion Alexander Zverev in the men's singles finals at 4pm. World number one Sinner was a straight sets winner against Novak Djokovic in Friday's semi-final, while his German opponent also won 3-0 against Arthur Fleury. Finally, the final day of the Scottish Open is underway at the Renaissance Club. Rory McIlroy and Tom McGibbon have just started their rounds. Masters champion McIlroy struggled to a 3-over par round of 73 last night, leaving him 6 shots behind the leaders, while McGibbon is 1 shot behind McIlroy on 5-under after he finished 3-under par yesterday.
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13: Long spells of very warm sunshine today, with highest temperatures of 24 to 29 degrees. I'm Lily, more in an hour.
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0: Shout out to James and Aiden in Waterford City this afternoon, looking for Basement Jacks on the way on the Hit Mix. But first, Rihanna's Don't Stop the Music at Beats.

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1: Hey, it's Orla. 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
4: 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It is Old School Sunday. Shout to Jerry in Clonmel. Chris is warm today. Give me on some Rudimental, will you? I will. I'll get you some Rudimental on later on this hour. No problem at all. Shout to Lena checking in as well. Off to the beach for this sunny Sunday afternoon. And Elaine in tip as well on 085 102 9103. It is Old School Sunday with some DJ Sammy. Boys of Summer next.
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0: Sunday afternoon on Beat Old School till 3. Michelle follows Music Day Downey then between 3 and 6. It's the Most Wanted from 6. Irish Beats from 8. And then Hit 30 in a Heron with Louise from 10. That's the plan for this Sunday evening. Got some sunblock on the way. And Rudimental and John Newman of Feel the Love is next.
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0: Sunblock and I'll be ready on Old School Sunday on Beat. Shout to Damien, currently doing some fence work in Waterford City this afternoon. I don't know if that's painting or otherwise, but best of luck with it, sir, nonetheless. Anna was on to us as well. Chris, we're driving to Belfast in this heat. I just witnessed a debate between my parents as to whether we should or should not take the car with air conditioning. Both the cars don't have it. I mean, why was there even a discussion, in my opinion? Traveling long distance and no aircon. If you have the option of aircon, let's go with that. That's my tip. That's all I'm saying. Heading towards 2 on Old School Sunday, we've got a hit mix next.
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17: Good afternoon, I'm Lily. Tehran has attacked a number of its Gulf neighbours after the US launched a third round of strikes on Iran. Washington says they're in retaliation for an Iranian attack on a ship travelling through the Strait of Hormuz. The major shipping lane has been closed again. Military analyst Sean Bell says the chances of lasting peace between the two countries seems more distant than ever.
18: President Trump here, his only objective for the war
12: was to stop Iran getting nuclear weapons. We haven't even started talking about that, and the whole conversation is about the Strait of Hormuz. He must be getting incredibly frustrated with the lack of progress.
17: A teenage boy has drowned in County Westmeath. The 15-year-old got into difficulty in Loch Ree yesterday evening, Jane McNamara reports.
13: Emergency services were alerted to a person in difficulty off Carnicilla Point in Loch Ree near Glasson in County Westmeath shortly after 7:30 yesterday evening. A search operation was launched and a 15-year-old was recovered a short time later. He was pronounced dead at the scene. His body has been taken to Mullingar Regional Hospital, where a post-mortem exam is being arranged.
17: Police in the UK investigating the murder of Anne Widdecombe say they're not looking for anyone else after arresting a 28-year-old man. The former Tory minister was found dead at her home in Devon on Thursday morning, and she had suffered serious injuries. A heat wave is continuing across the country. Glengariff in County Cork and Clonmel in South Tipperary were the hottest areas yesterday at 31 degrees. Temperatures could hit highs of 27 degrees today, with 10 counties including Tipperary and Kilkenny under a status yellow high temperature warning until 7 a.m. tomorrow. Alan O'Reilly from Carlo Weather says a heatwave has been reported right across the country.
14: We have indeed. A number of weather stations have officially hit a heatwave, which is 5 days above 25 degrees. In fact, Moore Park in Cork has had 7 days above 25 degrees, while Oak Park has had 6 days.
17: And staying up late to watch the World Cup may be affecting waistlines. A new study by US researchers show repeatedly cutting sleep by around 90 minutes a night can lead to weight gain and increased health risks. The research from Columbia University tracked 95 adults who delayed their sleep for a 6-week period, the length of the World Cup. Participants who slept less gained an average of 0.5 kilo. The latest news updates are on our website, beat102.com.
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17: One of Gaelic football's greatest rivalries will be renewed at Croke Park today. Dublin and Kerry go head-to-head in the All-Ireland Football Championship semi-final. Throw-in is at 4 p.m. Mayo await in the decider after Andy Moran's side proved too strong for Louth yesterday evening. Mayo boss Moran believes that his county supporters should relish the prospect of a first All-Ireland final appearance in 5 years later this month.
18: Our county have been starved the last 4 or 5 years. If they go a bit nuts, let them. You're going to go to a game tomorrow. Every single one of you are going to write the Kerry or Dublin are going to win the All-Ireland Final. Right? Right? Does anyone here think they're all going to win the All-Ireland Final? No, thank you. So that question is nonsense. If our supporters want to enjoy it, let them enjoy it.
17: To soccer, England will face Argentina in the World Cup semi-finals. Both sides needed extra time to win their respective quarter-final ties last night. Thomas Tuchel's England came from behind to beat Norway 2-1, while Argentina defeated Switzerland 3-1. The defending champions take on the 1966 winners on Wednesday evening in Atlanta. The first semi-final between France and Spain is set for Tuesday night in Dallas, and both of those games will kick off at 8 p.m. To tennis, Jannik Sinner will have the opportunity to claim his second successive Wimbledon title later this evening. The Italian takes on French Open champion Alexander Zverev in men's singles final at 4 p.m. World number one Sinner was a straight sets winner against Novak Djokovic in Friday's semi-final, while his German opponent also won 3-0 against Arthur Furry. And finally, to golf, the final day of the Scottish Open is underway at the Renaissance Club. Rory McIlroy has birdied the first hole to move on to 7 under par. Masters champion McIlroy struggled to get a 3 over par round of 73 last night. Tom McGibbon is 2 under par through the opening 3 holes of his fourth round, while Robin McIntyre, Minwoo Lee and Matt Fitzpatrick lead on 12 under.
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17: Long spells of very warm sunshine today with highest temperatures of 24 to 29 degrees. I'm Lily, more in an hour.
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0: Shout to Tanya in Carrick-on-Shore this afternoon, enjoying the sun. And Emer was on to us as well in Tullow in Carlow. All the furniture is now in the back garden. That's what we do on sunny days. Good stuff. Good stuff. 20 past 2 on Old School Sunday. We'll get you a cash machine update in a few minutes' time. And I got I'm Not Alone from the Naughties from Calvin next.
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0: C and me and you wrapping up Old School Sunday for this week. Back next week at 11. And Michelle is here every day from 10 a.m. Monday to Friday on the Throwbacks Hour here on Beat. Michelle is also on the way now for your Sunday afternoon, ready to go with Music Day Downing and Femi and Noble next.
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8: At 3, I'm Lily. Tehran has attacked a number of its Gulf neighbours after the US launched a third round of strikes on Iran. Washington says they're in retaliation for an Iranian attack on a ship travelling through the Strait of Hormuz. The major shipping lane has been closed again. Military analyst Sean Bell says the chances of lasting peace between the two countries seems more distant than ever.
9: President Trump here, his only objective for the war was to stop Iran getting nuclear weapons. We haven't even started talking about that, and the whole conversation is about the Strait of Hormuz. He must be getting incredibly frustrated with the lack of progress.
8: A teenage boy has drowned in County Westmeath. The 15-year-old got into difficulty off Carnacilla Point in Lochree near Glasson yesterday evening. Emergency services were alerted shortly after 7:30 p.m. A search operation was launched and his body was recovered a short time later. A post-mortem exam will take place at Mullingar Regional Hospital. Police in the UK investigating the murder of Anne Widdecombe say they're not looking for anyone else after arresting a 28-year-old man. The former Tory minister was found dead at her home in Devon on Thursday morning, and she had suffered serious injuries. Counties across the south, west and Midlands look set to reach up to 30 degrees over the coming days. Met Éireann has issued a status yellow high temperature warning for 10 counties, including Tipperary and Kilkenny, which is set to last until 7 a.m. tomorrow. The rest of the country is expected to get warmer temperatures too. Meteorologist Matthew Martin says it looks like the warm and settled weather will continue into the next week.
10: Today is probably going to see the highest of the temperatures over the next couple of days. So we're expecting temperatures to reach about 30 degrees in the southwest. Really, the temperatures for Monday and Tuesday don't look too dramatic, but we're expecting temperatures to rise again. And on Thursday, we could see temperatures getting up to 31 degrees in the Midlands.
8: And hundreds of country music fans are heading to Goran Park today for the Kilkenny Country Music Festival. Singer Derek Ryan leads the lineup along with the host of country stars from across the country. The festival's Thomas Ahern says the event is hugely inclusive.
11: Every shape and size and background of human being will be there as they have been for the last number of years. It's so inclusive. It's such a diverse grouping of people. And it's great craft. It's just such a fantastic atmosphere on the back of that.
8: The latest news updates are on our website, beat102103.com.
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8: Firstly, in Gaelic Games, two of Gaelic football's biggest rivals meet again this afternoon as Kerry take on Dublin in the All-Ireland semi-finals. Both counties are unchanged, with David Clifford and Conn O'Callaghan leading the attacks. Kerry are bidding to reach another All-Ireland final, while Dublin are hoping to continue their remarkable resurgence under Ger Brennan. Throw-in there is at 4 o'clock. To soccer, Shelburne are reportedly set to hold talks with Sligo Rovers manager John Russell over their vacant managerial position. The League of Ireland champions have received permission from Sligo to approach the 41-year-old, according to the Examiner. Russell remains under contract with the Bitto Red, so a compensation deal would have to be agreed. A loss to Galway United yesterday has his current side bottom of the League of Ireland table. In tennis, the Wimbledon men's singles title will be decided this afternoon. World number one Jannik Sinner takes on French Open champion Alexander Zverev in the final at the All England Club. Sinner is chasing a fifth Grand Slam title, while Zverev is bidding for his second major in succession. The Italian is hoping for a memorable decider.
13: It feels good again being back in a Grand Slam final. It's good for me, and I just try to do my best. Whatever happened in the past between me and him, it happened. You know, in between, he won a Grand Slam in Paris, which gave him a lot of confidence. We can see the level he's producing here, so we all hope for a good match, and then we see how it goes.
8: Play on centre court gets underway at 4 p.m. And finally, in golf, there is a three-way tie for the lead into the final day of the Genesis Scottish Open. He, along with Robert McIntyre and Min Woo Lee, are top of the leaderboard on 12 under par. Rory McIlroy is already into his final round, well in the hunt in 7th place on 10 under.
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8: Long spells of very warm sunshine today, highest temperatures of 24 to 29 degrees. I'm Lily, more in an hour.
14: Good afternoon, so I'm sure hot, and you know what? So is the queue. Well, it's Music Day Downing, Misha Michelle, and I've got all the hits lined up for you. First, No Biller Beat.

0: Sonny Federa sounding like on Sour on this beautiful sunny day in the southeast. Let me be in your arms. A music day down it. It's Misha Michelle. Conas a tortu. It's another glorious day. I'm just calling a tortu. Ignative. Eta is Aaron Tro. She messaged me to say, bring and beat to the beach. She's got her little smart speaker. I guess beat her and smart speaker. I love it. And we took a chocolate beat her and throw. Are you in the car? Igdolgadi oish oiling. Are you going somewhere nice? Are you just sunbathing in the back garden? Paddling pool in Accolat. What are you up to? And is there a summery track that I could put on for you? Because the heat is even better when the tunes are the hot summery ones too, isn't it? Listen, Tomisha and Shogadi, a Shay, a Clog. You can get in touch 085 1029 103. And I'll just keep playing all of the summery hits. Florence Road, August Ewan McVicker, it is all on the way.
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na Carlini as an bré agus bhí siad ar aos. Caicíseo hin, they were supporting Kings of Leon. Fair play to them. Okay, you're cool at two. Caught a harla air on Ina. Siobhan was home from Australia, decided to enter the cash machine, bagged the biggest jackpot we have ever had. 3,000 euro. She won 306,000 euro. And it's a good thing the summer cash machine is not letting her take all of its arrogance back down under. It is reloaded. Get this. $250,000. Gawke Douglas Quiga Mila Euro. It is all up for grabs, baby. Aaron Ina, you could be bagging $250,000 into your bank account if you wanted. You know what to do. You got to come and get it. You got to get your name into the draw. So tog a mock on Phone Poke at Nish, right? Two ways you can enter. 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After that, one number picked, we could be calling you. You must answer in the five rings, call to a maid, arrogant or raw. Just say the amount. Don't have to do it, Osquilga. 250,000 euro. 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

0: Summer in a Song, Airbeat is Eva Lum A throwing it back to Daddy Yankee, Luis Fonsi, August, Justin Bieber, Despacito. Loving the sunshine, August. I love to play the hits that sound like summer for you. So, I have got two in mind, right? And I would like you to puke on our one. I would like you to vote on what you would like to hear. Keanu Hayne.
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0: Underdog Project, Summer Jam. 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Katy Perry, August, California Girls. Cain Aaron is Farlat. Which one do you want to hear? 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

0: The man has just performed 12 Kyokorm in a row in London's Wembley Stadium. Fair play to him in doing that in his heat. Harry Styles has Dance No More, Music Day Downing Air a Beat. It's Mr. Michelle, and I said, since it's such a law, Greenver, Gyal, beautiful, what summery tune would you like to hear? I asked you to vote. It are Summer Jam, August California Girls, Katy Perry, and the people have spoken.
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0: Dua Lipa. She can sing, she can dance, she can act. She is one hell of a ban. Dance the Night, Beat 102, 103. Michelle and Sean. It's Music to Downing, August. I'm Meg Dowsett at Dermot Kennedy tonight. He played in the Aviva last night. He's doing another one, a Nocht. Loads of requests here for a song from him or WhatsApp. But you know what? 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WhatsApp me, your vote, 085-1029-103. 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
11: At four, I'm Lily. A 15-year-old boy has died after getting into difficulty in Lochree. Gardaí and emergency services were called to the scene of Carnacilla Point near Glasson outside Athlone shortly after 7:30 yesterday afternoon. A search operation was launched and the boy was located a short time later, but he was pronounced dead at the scene. His body has been taken to Mullingar Regional Hospital for a post-mortem exam and a file will be prepared for the coroner. The US military insists the Strait of Hormuz is open and says its forces will make sure it stays that way. Iran's Revolutionary Guard claims to have closed the waterway after it fired on a container ship for taking an unauthorized route, leaving one crew member missing. It follows a weekend of escalation with American strikes on Iran and Iranian attacks on the UAE, Qatar and Oman. The US president has given an update on NBC's Meet the Press.
12: They agreed to a deal yesterday, a perfect deal for us. No nuclear, no this, no that, no nothing. They gave up everything. Within an hour, they launched a drone at a ship. I said, you people are sick. You're sick people.
11: British police investigating the murder of Anne Widdecombe have revealed they're not looking for anyone else and they're open-minded about the motive. A 28-year-old white British man was arrested in Rotherham in South Yorkshire yesterday. The former Tory MP was found dead at her home in Devon on Thursday morning and she'd suffered serious injuries. Counties across the South West and Midlands look set to reach up to 30 degrees over the coming days. Met Éireann has issued a status yellow high temperature warning for 10 counties, including Tipperary and Kilkenny, which is set to last until 7 a.m. tomorrow. The rest of the country is expected to get warmer temperatures too. Meteorologist Matthew Martin says it looks like the warm and settled weather will continue into the new week.
13: Today is probably going to see the highest of the temperatures over the next couple of days. So we're expecting temperatures to reach about 30 degrees in the southwest. Really, the temperatures for Monday and Tuesday don't look too dramatic, but we're expecting temperatures to rise again. And on Thursday, we could see temperatures getting up to 31 degrees in the Midlands.
11: Hundreds of country music fans are heading to Gorham Park today for the Kilkenny Country Music Festival. Singer Derek Ryan leads the lineup along with the host of country stars from across the country. The festival's Thomas Ahern says the event is hugely inclusive.
14: Every shape and size and background of human being will be there as they have been for the last number of years. It's so inclusive. It's such a diverse grouping of people. And it's great crack. There's just such a fantastic atmosphere on the back of that.
11: The latest news updates are on our website, beat102103.com.
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11: The All-Ireland Football Championship semi-final between Dublin and Kerry is just underway at Croke Park. There's been one late change for both sides. Sean O'Shea comes in for Paul Geaney for the Kingdom and Alex Gannon starts in place of Sean McMahon for Ger Brennan Stubbs. And the winners will face Mayo in the All-Ireland final. To Soccer, Shelburne are reportedly set to hold talks with Sligo Rovers manager John Russell over their vacant managerial position. The League of Ireland champions have received permission from Sligo to approach the 41-year-old, according to the Examiner. Russell remains under contract with the Bitter Red, so a compensation deal would have to be agreed. A loss to Galway United yesterday has his current side bottom of the League of Ireland table. To tennis, the Wimbledon men's singles title will be decided this afternoon, while number one Yannick Sinner takes on French Open champion Alexander Zverev in the final at the All England Club. Play on centre court is just underway. And finally in golf, there is a two-way tie for the lead on the final day of the Genesis Scottish Open. South Korean Tom Kim and Robert McIntyre are the players to catch on 13 under par, one shot clear of the chasing pack. And Rory McIlroy is just on the back nine and is seventh on 10 under.
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11: Long spells of very warm sunshine this afternoon, highest temperatures of 24 to 29 degrees. I'm Lily, more in an hour.
0: Seeing as the weather is just like Ibiza, we gotta make the music just like that. Just knowing me don't know where Nish. Let on Countin a Slater. I am hoping that she plays a Cuel Quorum in Ireland soon because this track, Time Goffa Leshin, it feels like going to the nightclub during the day. Turn it up, enjoy. And I'm sure August on Cuel, Shoss Slater, August Dancer Beat.

It's a lot of bad things that they wish and they wish and they wish and they wish and they wish and on me. Yeah. Hey, hey. She say, do you love me? I tell her only partly. I only

0: somebody else.
1: Kygo, Save My Love, Music Day Downing, our beat. Okay, Dermot Kennedy was playing the Aviva Stadium, a rare August Toshé, like Dana Fionkram, Ella Anuk, he's playing tonight. Jason, you were there last night. Conus Rev Shea.
2: Michelle, it was unreal, 50,000. He said it was the best night of his life.
1: Oh my God, I'd say it was absolutely incredible. August, you had a surprise, a rare. He brought out guest musicians.
3: Please, give it up for Mike and Noel Hogan from the Cranberries.
2: Michelle, when he brought on the Cranberries, oh my God, when they played Zombie, it was crazy, phenomenal. What a night.
1: Oh Mia, I would just be a queen, that is class. So come here, for the people going tonight, what song would you recommend that I put on?
2: Better Days Are Coming. Wow, you have to play it, Michelle. What a performance. It was unbelievable.
1: Okay, Guru Mila Mago, Jason, especially for you if you're headed to Dermot Ó Conaidhe Anocht, or if you're not and just want to enjoy some great music. Better Days Are Coming. 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
15: Better days are coming, if no one told you. I hate to hear you crying over the phone, dear. For 7 years running, you've been a soldier. But better days are coming, better days are coming for you. So when the night feels

0: just had a text shock drop here on WhatsApp. Os Tammy, who said she was there a rare at Dermot Kennedy. Best night of my life, she said. I mean, the fact that he sold out the Aviva Stadium. He is the only Irish solo artist to do that. August, he brought out the Cranberries. And Vishu Dikana Zombie all together. I mean, that must have been incredible. Niadra, will he bring out someone else tonight? I wonder if he did a tribute to Dolores. Will he do a tribute to Sinead O'Connor? I guess we'll find out tonight. Have an amazing time if you're going along. Dermody Canea Derby Beat.
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0: Now, Bajor talked to Aisdach Tlom about Dermot Kennedy wishing you got to go to Cuolcherm. Are you looking at videos on TikTok of people going to festivals and you're like, why don't I have the money to do anything fun? Well, enter the Beat Summer Cash Machine, baby. Go Cadogus Quaga Euro up for grabs. 250 grand. You could have a hell of a lot of fun with that. It's a guaranteed jackpot. Erinina Arit. This Friday, somebody has to win. So let's make sure it's you. Togamak on phone poker. Take out your phone. Get into the draw. There's two ways you can enter, right? You can huel text shock drops. 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Your deadline, 3 o'clock, Erinina Shukuing. So 17th July, 3 p.m. is your cutoff. After that, Cash Machine randomly selects one entry. You can call in. You have to answer within five rings. I guess Kaitu made arrogant raw. Just say the amount. Don't have to say it in Irish. English will do. 250,000 euro. How does that sound to you? Sounds pretty delicious to me. You know what you got to do. You've got to get your name into the draw. Huel on text. Text on Fuckle Beat to 57557. Beat. Summer Cash Machine.

0: And we'll meet in Aaron at New in Ibiza. Summer House Vibes. Also another 54 Ultra Talk to You just coming up on Ka Ru Con Akuig. And it is still like a shocked game. 27 degrees outside. So look, it's my job in you to play the music that goes with the sunshine. And I don't want to know what summer song you would like to hear air on radio, okay? To go out on a gum. You've two choices. So Cain Keown is Farlat. Ivra Hayen.
1: I know it's up for me. If you still must have time. Making sure I'm not in too deep. If you still must have time.
0: Len, I'll steal my sunshine. New, would you prefer on Keown Shin?
2: It's getting hot.
0: Nelly, hot in here. So you've Keown from the 90s there, August Keown Ella from the noughties. Cain Aron is Farlat. Which one do you want to hear on the radio? WhatsApp your vote now, 0851-29103. 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
3: 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This

I mean, it wouldn't be a Gracie Abrams song if she wasn't questioning her whole life. Do you know what I mean? Sinan Keown is Dainey, Asa Gracie, Look at My Life. Music to Danik Air Beat. I mean, it is almost a Cúig a Clogan, and it is still a Fithe came, Fithe shocked came, 27 degrees in the southeast. So listen, I had to play summery songs. I asked you to choose Idir, Nelly, Hot in Here, August Len, Steal My Sunshine. And listen, it was a runaway victory. You're going to find out now. It's legit. You know it's a hit. Beat Throwbacks. With Altura Credit Union. Turn it up with us. Helping you get on the road in the car you want. Talk to the people you trust at alturacu.ie. You're on beat.

0: especially for Katie August Gavin. Toshid Erin Malik to the Aviva. They requested Anvil the Swell. Mar, to Anvil like Taku. The Dermot Kennedy. So I forget that. He has such a good support act as well as playing himself. Amble, Aaron Rowe, Dermot Kennedy, all playing the Aviva in Ucht. And they said, Michelle, Dermot Kennedy was our wedding song. You need to tell me what hour on it was. They said, we are on the way to celebrate our wedding anniversary at Dermot Kennedy and would love some Amble. Pronto. So guys, I hope you have a wonderful night. I can't wait to see if he's going to bring out another guest performer. And like a rare vis Shea Aquina, he was crying. He was so emotional playing in his home country, sold out stadium. So you're going to have an absolute ball. And do tell me what song you picked for your wedding song. I'm very, very nosy. Listen, Anis Mokyolik Shocked Newest, of course. It's hot, hot, hot. So Chapel Rowan is hot to go next.
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14: At five, I'm Lily. A 15-year-old boy has died after getting into difficulty in Lochree. Gardaí and emergency services were called to the scene off Carnacilla Point near Glasson, outside Athlone, shortly after 7:30 yesterday evening. A search operation was launched and the boy was located a short time later, but he was pronounced dead at the scene. His body has been taken to Mullingar Regional Hospital for a post-mortem exam and a file will be prepared for the coroner. The US military insists the Strait of Hormuz is open and says its forces will make sure it stays that way. Iran's Revolutionary Guard claims to have closed the waterway after it fired on a container ship for taking an unauthorized route, leaving one crew member missing. It follows a weekend of escalation with American strikes on Iran and Iranian attacks on the UAE, Qatar and Oman. Temperatures may hit up to 30 degrees in parts of the country later this week. Met Éireann warns a prolonged spell of very warm or hot weather will continue this weekend, lasting into next week. Maximum temperatures will widely exceed 25 degrees, with values reaching the high 20s and possibly 30 degrees in places. Meteorologist Matthew Martin says we can expect the sun to continue shining for the moment.
2: So it looks at the moment like there is good consistency in the forecast models. Generally settled weather is really stay with us for the next 7 to 10 days. Now, there will be some heavy showers and thunderstorms in the mix at times, but certainly for the next 10 days, there is a strong signal for the generally warm and settled weather to persist.
14: Concert goers across the southeast are being warned to watch out for ticket scams. People are being warned to think twice before buying tickets on social media, with scammers taking advantage of fans searching for sold-out gigs and festivals. Inspector Shay Keevans from Waterford Garda Station has this advice.
3: We want people to be wary of tickets offered on Facebook and on other social media. There are scams out there. The only place really to buy your tickets is on the official site, which is nearly always Ticketmaster. So if somebody wants to resell a ticket, they can easily do so on Ticketmaster and they're reselling it there. The same way with transport to these events, use the official bus companies, JJ Kavna and I think Travelmaster.
14: Staying up late to watch the World Cup may be affecting waistlines. A new study by US researchers show repeatedly cutting sleep by around 90 minutes a night can lead to weight gain and increased health risks. The research from Columbia University tracked 95 adults who delayed their sleep for a six-week period, the length of the World Cup. Participants who slept less gained an average of half a kilo. 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
14: Firstly, in Gaelic Games, the second half of the All-Ireland Football Championship semi-final between Dublin and Kerry is underway. It was Dublin 11 points to Kerry's 1-8. The Kingdom took a quick lead with a goal from David Clifford, which was a rebound from a saved penalty. Sean O'Shea, Paddy Clifford and Graham O'Sullivan have 2 points each, while Cormac Costello has high-scored for the Dubs with 5 points. Con O'Callaghan and Colm Baskill have 2 each. To soccer, FIFA President Gianni Infantino says the possibility of a 64-team World Cup will be explored ahead of the 2030 tournament. The proposal comes after the competition expanded to 48 teams for the first time this year. Infantino believes wider participation is helping to raise standards across world football. The 2030 World Cup will be jointly hosted by Spain, Portugal, Morocco, Uruguay, Argentina and Paraguay. To tennis, rivals Jannik Sinner and Alexander Zverev are battling it out on centre court this afternoon in the Wimbledon men's singles final. It was still inside the first set where it was 4-4 all. And finally to golf, there is a two-way tie for the lead on the final day of the Genesis Scottish Open. South Korean Tom Kim and Matt Fitzpatrick are the players to catch on 14 under par, one shot clear off the chasing pack, while Rory McIlroy is just on the back nine and is fifth on 12 under.
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14: Long spells of very warm sunshine this afternoon. Highest temperatures of 24 to 29 degrees. I'm Lily. More in an hour.
0: Music Day Downing is Miss Michelle. The I'm sure is hot, hot, hot. So we have to make sure the music is too.
5: You're on beat.
0: You can't cook in this weather, can you? You need to do like Chapel. You need to get it hot to go. Shaw and Kion kicking us off on the hit mix this evening at Music Day Downing with Chapel on Beat.

0: an cheann is déanaí as Ariana Grande hate that I made you love me. It's Michelle. It is a fitri to cuig, and I'm joined by Lily, Osbeat News.
1: Hello, how
0: don't
1: are
0: worry,
1: you?
0: Don't worry, you don't have to do that.

0: Irish bit. listen, right, we've been talking about perfumes. And I personally cannot find a perfume that A, I feel suits me for on Saoirse, for on summer, and B, stays on me. Now, Lily, can I ask, what are you wearing? What do you wear?
1: I'm at the moment now, I'm a bit of a devil for a body spray. Do you know? I'm
0: loving. Okay.
1: I'm a constant
0: Yeah. So this and is what are you dousing spray. Yourself with?
1: So this is a kind of bloom kind of one flitting for the time light that's in it now.
0: Bloom.
1: It's a, well, I'm not too sure the name of it now, but it's like a white blossom kind of.
0: And like Cane Shopper, what shop?
1: Oh, Superdrug.
0: Oh, okay. So yeah. It's just like a generic
1: it's like
0: body
1: a generic
0: spray.
1: Body spray. But like if I was to wear like perfume, like a nice.
0: Like for an event.
1: Yeah. I like an El Gucci Bloom.
0: Oh, okay. Yeah. Gucci is the one.
1: Yeah.
0: So, like, Mae Fain, like, Fianna Cathaoir, Chloe. And I just find that nobody can smell it off me. Nobody ever's like, oh, it's a quid perfume go haul in, Michelle. And I want them to say that because it costs me, like, €100, €100, you know? So, can you tell me, please, what is your summer fragrance? And does it last for the day, you know? Where can I get it? Is it budget friendly? Please help a girl out who wants to smell good, okay? 085-1029-103. Love to hear from you on WhatsApp and we'll keep the hour on coming. Olivia Dean, August Femi next.
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0: Demi in Ain't Act Like the Kid Leroy. Dublin DJ doing absolutely brilliant. Shin Noble. Music Day Downing, our beat is Mr. Michelle. And I am on a mission to be smelling good for this hour. So, Visa Kindla Lily there about summer fragrances. She prefers to use a body spray from Superdrug. And I just find I use my expensive Chloe perfume, August, knee fader. Just to smell. Nobody can smell it off me. I feel like I've wasted loads of money. And I just love, just a budget body spray. Tugalore WhatsApp own about Bronze Goddess, Estee Lauder. Michelle, beach vibes in a bottle, says Maggie. Yeah, but is it on a Custosuck, you know? This is the thing. Have a suggestion here to do the ritual, a ritual body spray? The ritual of session? I've actually never tried that, but better it would be a good idea. Tom Ford, not hope I'm going to be able to afford, like, I can't win the cash machine. August Kiauna won Ella. Oh, on Kiauna, that's Kylie Jenner. Do you know what? I have actually tried that in the pharmacy near me, and I do really like it. I just don't like Kylie Jenner, so I feel like I don't want to give her money.
1: Summer cash machine.
0: Okay, how would you like enough money to buy all of the expensive fragrances out there? Even that one, the Moulier, or is it Maison, blah, blah, blah, blah, blah, blah. 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Togamak on phone poker. 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Air on Shock 2 Law is Stayog Me Ewell. So this coming Friday, 17th of July, 3 p.m. is your cutoff. After that, one number will be selected at random. We could be calling you. You must answer within 5 rings, call to a maid, arrogant or raw. You just say the amount. No Gaelga necessary, of course. 250,000 smackaroos. Start dreaming about smelling like the ocean, because you're going to be potentially living next to one. Beach villa on the cards for you. But before you dream of that, you got to get the text in. Hewl and Sex Shock, Dr. Nish. 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

0: Definitely an hour on for the day that's in it. Glass Animals, August Heat Waves, Music Day Downiger Beat. If you have a countdown for perfumes, especially summer perfumes, and my hunt to smell good. No matter what perfume I buy, it seems like nobody can smell it awesome. For me, a text shocked rocked, well, WhatsApp, Oscar Trina, and she said, Michelle, Neosoidum perfume, don't use perfumes full of chemicals. Instead, Usoidum rose water spray. This is new information, new Olus. And you know what? I'm very grateful. I must give it a try.
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0: Pretty sure this lady probably has her own line of perfumes because all the celebrities do, don't they? Anyway, we must give a single Nua a try. Sean Keanu Staney asks Katy Perry, Watch It Burn or Beat.

0: safely say she has rebounded well. Asan Kadriv and on breakup with Orlando Bloom. Mar ta like Kyol Nua Ake, and she is going out with the hotty politician Justin Trudeau and performed for USA for the World Cup. So she's not doing too badly. Wonder how Orlando's doing, you know what I mean? Fairy Fraser, Katy Perry, Watch It Burn, Our Beat. Couple more hour on before Kirsten takes over. Pink Pantheress and Zara Larsson, let's go stateside next.
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Mihal, Michael Markagi, Scared to Start, music to Downig Air Beat. Our Cúla 2 and Jat Nuacht Bader, have you heard the good news? We have a golden ticket, or rather, we have golden tickets. Two electric picnic tickets. Yes, it's a sold out festival. Yes, we have two tickets, and they're not just for regular admission, they are for glamping for on Festival Glair. You'll also win Arrogate spending money for the entire Deir Seachtaine. You will get performance upgrades. You'll get to be a VIP, baby. Stage view. You know what I mean? Access to Three's Chill and Charge area. Loads of Three festival buddies. Kamala Shin. August. You'll win Nice Mo ticket. 12 pairs of tickets to gigs of your choice at the Three Arena in Mollyoclia. How are you going to win all of this? Well, you just need to eat a bit on Seachtaine Show. It's all going to be revealed. It's all kicking off tomorrow. It's a big comortis. It's happening all week long. There will be qualifiers, and the overall winner will be revealed on the 17th of July. So, eat a bit. Lock into beat on a Seachtaine Clog Amorach. 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

0: another Cultor who did a Kilkerm in Tachla Daini, Lewis Capaldi, Stay Love, Music Day Downig, Airbeat, Tamisha Creek Nahanish. Whatever you're up to, whether you are heading along to see Dermot Kennedy in the Aviva, whether you are Aaron Malik or Rash from the Traw, covered in sand, looking forward to your tea and maybe an Uachta Rocha, or whether you are just lounging about inside, looking forward to an evening of catching up on the soaps. I wish you a wonderful Tráthnóna Dánach. I will talk to you amórach. 10 to 11, I'll be back on Beat Throwbacks. And for now, stick around. Kirsten Matty Maher has got your Kiel covered for the rest of the evening. I'll talk to you tomorrow. Have a great one.
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9: Good evening, I'm Lily. Iran is reporting incoming enemy projectiles on Keshem Island, a large Iranian island at the eastern end of the Strait of Hormuz. Explosions are also being reported in the port city of Bandar Abbas. It follows a tit-for-tat war of words between the US and Iran over whether the strait is open or closed. Iran's Revolutionary Guard is claiming the waterway is closed after it fired on a container ship. A 15-year-old boy has died after getting into difficulty in Loch Ree in County Westmeath. Emergency services were called to Carnacilla Point near Glasson shortly after 7:30 yesterday evening. Following a search operation, the boy was recovered from the water a short time later and pronounced dead at the scene. His body has been taken to Mullingar Regional Hospital for a post-mortem exam. Temperatures may hit up to 30 degrees in parts of the country later this week. Met Éireann warns a prolonged spell of very warm or hot weather will continue this weekend, lasting into next week. Maximum temperatures will widely exceed 25 degrees, with values reaching the high 20s and possibly 30 degrees in places. Meteorologist Matthew Martin says we can expect the sun to continue shining for the moment.
10: So it looks at the moment like there is good consistency in the forecasts and models. Generally settled weather is really stay with us for the next 7 to 10 days. Now, there will be some heavy showers and thunderstorms in the mix at times, but certainly for the next 10 days, there is a strong signal for the generally warm and settled weather to persist.
9: Concert goers across the southeast are being warned to watch out for ticket scams. People are being advised to think twice before buying tickets on social media, with scammers taking advantage of fans searching for sold-out gigs and festivals. Inspector Shay Keevans from Waterford Garda Station has this advice.
11: We want people to be wary of tickets offered on Facebook and on other social media. There are scams out there. The only place really to buy your tickets is on the official site, which is nearly always Ticketmaster. So if somebody wants to resell a ticket, they can easily do so on Ticketmaster. They're reselling it there. The same way with transport to these events, use the official bus companies, JJ Kavna and I think Travelmaster.
9: And a number of ceremonies have taken place across the country to mark the National Day of Commemoration. Irish men and women who died in past conflicts and on international peacekeeping missions are being remembered. At the Royal Hospital Kilmainham in Dublin this morning, a number of political leaders attended a ceremony where President Catherine Connolly laid a wreath on behalf of the Irish people, while local commemorations also took place in Cork, Galway, Kilkenny, Limerick, Sligo and Waterford. The latest news updates are on our website, beat102.com.
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9: Firstly, to Gaelic Games, Kerry will defend their All-Ireland football title in 2 weeks' time. The Kingdom have advanced to the final after a 218-20 win over Dublin at Croke Park this afternoon. David Clifford hit one goal and 5 points, with brother Paddy picking up 5 points. Sean O'Brien scored their second goal early into the second half. Dublin were left to rue a number of missed chances, with Cormac Costello top scoring for them with 7 points. And Mayo await Kerry in the decider on July 26th at 3:30. To soccer, FIFA President Gianni Infantino says the possibility of a 64-team World Cup will be explored ahead of the 2030 tournament. The proposal comes after the competition expanded to 48 teams for the first time this year. Infantino believes wider participation is helping to raise standards across world football. And the 2030 World Cup will be jointly hosted by Spain, Portugal, Morocco, Uruguay, Argentina and Paraguay. The tennis, the men's singles final at Wimbledon is ongoing this evening. Its advantage, Alexander Zverev, who took the first set 7-6 against rival Jannik Sinner a short time ago. It was 3-3 in the second set. And finally in golf, Tom Kim is the sole leader on the final day of the Genesis Scottish Open. The South Korean is up to 15 under par. That's one shot clear off the chasing pack. Rory McIlroy's challenge came up short. He shot a 6 under round of 64 to finish on 12 under, and there is a 2-way tie for the lead on the final day of the Genesis Scottish Open.
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9: Dry this evening with long spells of sunshine, lowest temperatures of 14 to 19 degrees. I'm Lily, that's all from the newsroom today. Kirsten continues next.
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0: Turnstile playing here on Beats Most Wanted. I'm Kirsten here until 8. Got some Casey Musgraves on the way right after Hunter X and K-pop Demon Hunters cast. Golden plays next.
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0: Flynn here on Beat. Got some Twist and Sunshine on the way very shortly. But first, let's get on a bit of Slater. Dance plays next after this.
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This is the latest track from Benson Boone. It's called The Time of My Life here on Beat.

0: Mars and Jazzy finishing off this hour of Beats Most Wanted with their latest one. It's called Satisfy. Don't go anywhere. I'll be back shortly with some more Play Irish. Up first, it's Kingfisher with The Sun Will Never Settle.
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Styles' Dance No More, his latest one, and it plays here on Beach. Got some Sienna Spyro on the way shortly. 085 1029 103 is that WhatsApp number. Let me know if there is anything you would like to hear. Let's get on a bit of Morgan Ceetrie now. This is Beat Is Jumpin'.

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0: That is Bebe Rexha and David Guetta with Sad Girls playing here on Beat. Coming up towards the end of the show, if there is that and you want me to get on for you, do let me know. 085 102 9103 is that WhatsApp number. Got some Jonas Blue coming up shortly, right after Tame Impala and Jenny. Dracula is up next.
1: One, two, three. 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

Olivia Rodrigo with Drop Dead playing here on Beat. I've got another couple of tracks up my sleeve for you before I head off. This next one is brand new from Ella Langley. It's called Be Her.

Nikki Kidd and Kojak finishing off the show this evening with Rude here on Beat. Hope you're all keeping well. That is it from me this evening. I'm Kirsten. I'll be back with you tomorrow evening from 6 p.m. So until then, I will chat to you. Don't go anywhere because Ava Summers is up next with Irish Beats. Let's go. 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
8: It is 8 o'clock on a Sunday evening. You know what that means. It's time for 2 hours of non-stop Irish music. The weather has been fantastic. I am in the bestest mood and I've got some absolutely cracking tunes on the way. I've got the Irish homegrown charts. I've got new stuff. I've got old stuff. I've got the Play Irish track of the week for next week. And I've got all your favourites in the mix too. And I'm kicking it off with this one. It is the latest from the Riptide movement. It's called Owe You A Lot here on Beat.

You love to see it. In at number 10 on the homegrown charts this week, it's none other than The Scratch. Pulling Teeth. New entry in at number 10 on the homegrown charts. You're listening to Irish Beats. It's Ava with you. If there's anything you want to hear, you let me know what it is. 085-102-9-103. I've got number 9 on the charts coming up next. But first things first, this is Consolers. It's Play on Beat.

0: Orla Gartland in what feels like forever. It's Little Chaos on Irish Beats. I've got some CMAT on the way, but first things first. There's a guy from Wexford, his name is Davy Lyons. He has a very famous sister called Shona. You might have heard of her. His new song, Headlights, plays next.
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1: 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This is Beat.

it's good when Olivia Rodrigo's covering it. It's C-Mad, When a Good Man Cries on Irish Beats. Still sitting at number 8 on the homegrown charts this week. Very interesting. I've got brand new music from who seems to be the biggest star of the Southeast at the moment. He opened for Shania Twain. He's been on the Late Late Show. Jesse Sludz is doing the rounds. And I've got his new song on the way. But first things first, I had the opportunity to see this live a couple of weeks ago, and I've kind of been listening to it nonstop ever since. This is Prince and Decepticon on Irish Beats.

can you not smile when you hear that? Jesse Sludds from Wexford with that. He opened for Shania Twain during the week. He is so cool. He's such a lovely person too. I had the opportunity to meet him a couple of years ago at the Irish Youth Music Awards when I was emceeing, and I was like, this guy's got something really special. I've kind of been watching his rise the whole time, and I'm like, it's something so special and so unique that you get to do in the Irish music scene. When you see someone really, really early on and you just get to see their career progress, you love it. It's so nice. It's like, I don't know, it's like watching your kid grow up or something. It's great. So if you get in early, like I did, definitely stick around, watch Jesse, see where he goes next. There's a few people on the rise at the minute, and he's definitely one of them. Got some AV Night on the way, but first things first, let's get back to this homegrown charts, because we have a re-entry in at number 7. I feel like I haven't heard this song in weeks. It's Kneecap. This is Smugglers and Scholars. Why do they make their names so hard to pronounce? Anyway, Kneecap in at number 7.

0: topping up this hour on Irish Beats. It's Niall Horan. Miles Smith, Drive Safe, still sitting at number 6 on the homegrown charts. I've got number 5 on the homegrown charts on the way, but I'm kicking it off with an absolute cracker. I saw somebody posting online the other day and they said that this song just sounds like summer in Ireland, and I agree so much. It's from Fontaines DC, and it plays next.
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0: It's 9 o'clock on Irish Beats. We're heading into hour number 2. I'll be counting down the top 5 in the Irish homegrown charts. And I've got new music. I have got some incredible tracks. Hot off the press from Khaki Kid. Got the most played track on Irish radio from last week. And I've got this one. Someone pointed out to me short time ago that this song sounds like summer in Ireland. And ever since then, I can't stop listening to it. It's Fontaines DC. This is It's Amazing to Be Young on Beat.
11: It's the

0: Style, still sitting at number 5, Dermot Kennedy on the homegrown charts on Irish Beats. It's my favourite Dermot song, I have to say. Speaking of favourite songs by very popular artists, this has actually overtaken everything Khaki Kid has done so far. This is my favourite of his songs by a long shot. It's brand new, it's called Easy Does It on Irish Beats.
1: How

0: ladies made history last week when they became the most played song on Irish radio. I think that is, if my information is correct, that is the first time ever in the history of Irish radio that an Irish artist has been the most played song across the board. Isn't that unreal for four girlies from Wicklow? How crazy is that? Florence Road, Hanging Out to Dry, still sitting at number four on the homegrown charts. Going to continue with those in just a few minutes. Bringing it close to home with some Wallace Bird. I've got I'm Your Witness on the way after Bleach 93 Underrated plays next.
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shock of shocks. They have fallen once again this week on the Homegrown Charts. Kingfisher, The Sun Will Never Settle on Irish Beats, down to number 3 on the Homegrown Charts this week. Who's passed them out? What's going on? Well, we're about to find out. Got some soak coming up, but first things first, I do really like this song. This is in from Poser. Absolute cracker. Definitely one to have the radio turned up and have the windows down. It's called Keep It Going. Check this out.

It's your number two on the homegrown charts this week. After climbing one place, it is Jazzy, Calvin Harris, Satisfy. Wow, up to number two. Let's do a quick recap then before I announce what is sitting at number one this week. 10 is The Scratch, Pulling Teeth, a brand new entry. And a brand new entry in at number 9 as well with Travi Did It Again. Still at number 8 is When a Good Man Cries from CMAT. And a re-entry at number 7 for Smugglers and Scholars coming from Kneecap. In at number 6 is Drive Safe, Niall Horan. And still sitting at number 5 is Turnstile from Dermot Kennedy. Also not moving this week is Hanging Out to Dry, which is from Florence Road at number 4. The Sun Will Never Settle from Kingfisher. After dropping one place this week, after dropping two places in the last 2 weeks, and it has lost its reign, it would seem. Satisfy, you just heard, is up to number 2 from Calvin Harris and Jazzy. So who could possibly be at number 1? Well, it's Amble. Of course it's Amble. This song's been stuck in my head since they released it. It's The Swell.

0: in wrapping up Irish Beats for this week. Love Like This. I love it. Before that, we had some Dovely, Arms of Rubber. And before that, Megan Burke with Prove Me Right. We had Amble with The Swell, your number one on your homegrown charts for 2 weeks running now. And that's it from me. I will be back with you on Tuesday evening from 6 o'clock, bringing you non-stop tunes on Beats Most Wanted. But Iteron, darling, Tuarara, look after yourself. Look after the people around you. Make sure you drink plenty of water. It is so hot out there. Plenty of water. Plenty of water. Plenty of sunscreen. Mind yourself. Tuarara. And I'll be talking to you on Tuesday. But don't go anywhere, because Hitchcock and a Heron is up next.
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0: Johnson's off the jug, still a lefty la Boston. No way there's Slater, August Dance. Chance fresh and egg Olivia Rodrigo, drop dead. Kimwood Kalua Ketha and egg on top spot. Off the nomade, a raglin Arishla, Alex Warren, a giver of fair shot, passenger.

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Joel, even O'Dermot Kennedy at Dog Shemant Bio, Imalak Lias and Aviva and Derishach and Shash and Avi Turnstile, Lanamid Arai Garish, Lahrok, Le Ord Van, Even, Sienna Spyro, Neil Chep Febly and Thish, Lena Track, Material Lover. 22.

0: Joel Erinoco Khaki Kid featuring Kojak. I give her a fair hain, Shin Avi Rude. Thomas Taga quick on top 20. I can point the shot a horda August. Pisa Kyol even douse a regla dull a gum. 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

0: Neil Scott, your one-word guessing game, more of your music now, and maybe even a few freebies thrown in there too for you. 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

0: Sunny Federa, Egg Ivera Cuig Deag, Let Me Be In Your Arms, done with Dirk Lashley, Triad. 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And Keshna, K, Atha, and Egg Ivera Hain, well, Il Fadal Adol. 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
1: Show
0: Eden,
1: the hair on his mo on top 10 shot. Okay, Veg, Egg Ivera Hain. Show Eden, the Homahori.

Olivia Rodrigo, Drop Dead. Chant egg, Kianica Shoes, on top of the show. August Kiamut Kalua. I give her a car dog. Hey, stint, Fade, Yenov and Wembley, Harry Styles, August Dance No More.

0: Shaw. Hit 30 and a Heron. 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

0: Iver an eile, more. 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Ish Eishtacht, Lenner, no more Hori Lakela.
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0: Rama Alling, the Rakana Erin Renshin, Agus Gokshans, Gaman Kian, Akashud, Egg on Top Spot on Top Finisha, Araglin, Arish, Danish, Agus and Chinatal going to give her a hocht, Nile Horan, Agus Tastes So Good.
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Taylor Swift, I Give Her a Shot, I Knew It, I Knew You. Boomerang on Scannon New at Toy Story, August Kademer track, Alling. I glad into Rai Garish, Leshan Tina Thaw, gonna give her a shake. Tit them a mock on top, Kuig on Tachtin Shah. Dear Kate, gig Alling Hammond, Imalakli on Tachtin Shah, Stella Lefty, Boston. Hit 30.

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2: The Off the Ball All-Ireland Special is coming to Croke Park. 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

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A Raglan Arisht, August Shinataka, egg on top a tree. August Sossel Arag will piece the kill. Even Erinach, Ulsar Gormak, give her a tree. Florence Road, hanging out to dry. 13 a hair in. 3.

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0: Olivia Rodrigo, Drop Dead. 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

0: It's Sunday morning here on Beat, and yes, we are dressing for the hot weather these days. And sometimes it's hard to think about what to wear to keep cool and hopefully still look chic or chic enough. But if you're at a loss of what to wear to the office, even for a night out, or if you're even pregnant and it's this hot weather, well, fear not, because stylist Cathy O'Connor is on hand to give us some help in not overheating. And it's a bit of a minefield, really, isn't it, Cathy? You want to be comfortable, you want to be cool, you don't want to smell. Smell is the kind of biggest issue, isn't it, with the sweating. You don't want to be red-faced. It's just a bit of a problem.
1: It is. And, you know, Orla, I think so many of us have just got caught out because we're just not used to these kind of sustained temperatures.
0: Yeah.
1: So it really is a bit of a challenge. And I think when you start overheating, my God, it all just starts to fall apart. So I think we definitely want to avoid this. And so, Orla, my one of my top tips when it comes to this is your choice of fabric.
0: Yes.
1: So it really needs, obviously, to be light. I mean, that would be going without saying. But if you can wear natural fabrics like cotton, linen, any fabric that breathes, because that breathes itself and that allows your skin to breathe. Because really what we want is fabrics that allow our skin to breathe, that allow air to be circulated around our body. So any of those plastic clothes that we all have in our wardrobe, that's poly anything, will just send your temperatures through the roof at
0: and
1: this time.
0: And I'm sure, Cathy, we've all experienced putting on a pair of shorts and a t-shirt in the last few days, thinking it's going to be great when you step outside, and suddenly the parts of your body that are clothed are so much hotter than the parts of your body that are unclothed.
1: Well, absolutely. And really, that's why it's about, you know, it's about maybe blouses rather than t-shirts, or if they're t-shirts, make sure they're kind of an open weave cotton, anything that allows the air circulate around your body, and in particular between your skin and the fabric will keep you cooler. And absolutely, it's just about kind of trying to get that circulation going, because that, so any little bit of breeze, you will really feel it and feel all the better for it.
0: And it's funny, because I realised this week that sometimes less is not always more. Like, for example, I had a pair of linen wide leg trousers on this week and I felt amazing in them. But then I might put on, again, a pair of shorts, but maybe those kind of workout ones, and I was roasting. So it's not always less is more.
1: No, indeed. And honestly, all of that lycra in particular will keep you particularly hot. So honestly, it's about asking yourself, is there a layer, is there a little bit of space between my skin and the fabric?
0: That's
1: because that would be the best that will absolutely keep you cool.
0: Bit of aeration.
1: Yeah, it really does matter. And also colour choices matter, because, you know, for so many of us, our wardrobes are full of black pieces. And as I'm sure everyone knows, black absorbs the heat. Mm-hmm. So you really, to get into lighter things, obviously white is your optimum in that way. But just try and avoid anything black, because again, it will really amplify any heat that you're feeling.
0: Let's talk about like more structure to your clothing, especially if you're working and you're expected to look a certain way in work. What works in this case? We have maybe the materials down pat and we understand that and the aeration, but you can't really go in a wide-legged pair of shorts and a string top, for example.
1: No, and I think there's ways of having, still maintaining a level of formality. So for me, one of the best things to have in your wardrobe, if you are in a corporate environment, is something like a shirt dress.
0: Okay.
1: So with that shirt dress, what you've got is formality because of the collar. You can have it, of course, sleeveless. You can have it short sleeved. Very often it's the kind of thing that may have a little bit of a fit in the waist, but mostly they have got slightly fuller skirts. So again, that air is getting a chance to circulate. So you're looking for something ideally that has a shoulder seam, because again, just the definition of that shoulder seam, having that structure, gives a formality to your look. So there's a way of staying looking quite smart but still feeling very cool.
0: And sorry, say that again, a shoulder seam.
1: Yeah, so you know, anything that has a shoulder seam or that shoulder shape creates these lines, I mean, these optics where there's structure. Do you know what I mean?
0: So yes.
1: T-shirt, which is a soft shoulder, mm-hmm. what you've got is something that has a defined shoulder because of the stitching,
0: yes.
1: because of the seams around it. So it's the equivalent in a way, a similar optics to wearing a jacket, if you know what I mean, mm-hmm. without the warmth of a jacket.
0: Yes.
1: And speaking of jackets, because obviously there are many men who may feel, you know, I need to get in a suit. There are really great lightweight jackets, and those lightweight jackets generally are defined once again by quality, breathable fabrics, mm-hmm. but also they will be unlined. So again, what you've got is you're wearing less fabric, and therefore you will be cooler.
0: Okay. Now, let's get a bit all Italian for the men. What do you think of Irish men going to work in a pair of shorts?
1: You know, this is a sharp intake of breath, as you can hear, Orla. I think in the Irish psyche, the shorts are for the beach, yes. or they're for holiday wear. There are, you know, there are what they call city shorts, which are shorts that kind of come down more current, kind of towards the knees.
0: Yes, and usually have a little turn up on them, don't they?
1: Exactly. So they're like a kind of chinos, but shorts. And given certain environments, I think maybe they work, but I'm just not sure if they work in the traditional corporate environment. And Orla, there's another aspect of this when it comes to workwear as well, is that one has to ask oneself just how much of my clothes contribute to the psyche of being in work.
0: Yes.
1: And what I mean by that is for some people, what they literally put on their suit jacket, they put on their suit, women put on whatever jacket it is, and they feel, okay, I'm now in the role. I am suited and booted. This is part of my armor. Mm-hmm. This is part of how I like to dress for work, because this is the aspect of me in the work environment. And so, again, it's something that very often, you know, if you're used to doing that and then you're in something that's very casual, somehow you can feel somehow that you're not quite, you know, reflecting mm-hmm. the role that you want to play. So it's a very individual.

0: a very different project for us to commission as part of our public art programme. So, you know, for example, you've got the Demon Dance is on Friday the 7th. The Words of Dread is on a couple of occasions on the Sunday. The Words of Alice again on the Saturday and Sunday. The Words of the Accused on the Saturday and Sunday. And that also runs again midweek. And then The Burning is on Saturday the 15th in Kieran's College. And that will be an evening, a kind of later evening event. It's okay. 10 o'clock. And they're all very short, but very exciting and very engaging pieces.
1: Brilliant. And you can get more details on that on the Kilkenny Arts Festival website. They'll have a schedule up as well. It's kilkennyarts.ie. A big commitment for people to volunteer to do it, but it's a really exciting thing for them to do as well.
0: It's really exciting, or I suppose that's why we did it. You know, the Michael Gallen project, which is Cora, which will premiere next year in the spring, that was a similar undertaking. And I suppose I had said that the last time, that, you know, the approach that we took for public arts on this programme in Kilkenny was really about making community integral to the pieces, mm-hmm. as opposed to purely audience or add-on. So, you know, really wonderful experience for those women, very different type of engagement, even a very different type of singing, if you know what I mean. So the same with the Alice project, you know, the Asylum Productions are so inclusive and so open. And like I said, you know, they're not small parts. These people have become a critical part of the performances. And that's really what we wanted from this programme. Fergus O'Cruhur's piece was similar. The engagement was probably smaller, on a smaller scale. So we had Liam Fenley, Anne Dalton, Anne Downey and Tommy Malone involved in that. They were all All-Ireland players and medal winners. And that play actually will, that film will have its public premiere in the Watergate on Monday the 10th brilliant. Of August as part of the festival.
1: That's great. So tell us a little bit about that, because it's described as a cinematic dance film. But for people who don't know it or haven't heard of it before, tell us a bit about that one.
0: Well, that one really is, I suppose, what Fergus's intention as choreographer was to capture the power and energy of, I suppose, camogie and hurling. Yeah. And, you know, we all know what an incredible sport hurling and camogie are, this, you know, the skill and the athleticism. But I suppose the other thing is, you know, people don't often think, they think of dance as an art form, but it's also very athletic and very, very skillful and, you know, necessitates, you know, enormous strength and flexibility. Not too far removed from hurling and camogie. So it was a lovely opportunity for Fergus, really. It was about interviewing the four players, finding out about their careers, the emotions behind, you know, their years within that area. Not that any of them are too far away from mm-hmm. it now, but, you know, so it's a beautiful 10-minute film, which kind of, I suppose it combines dance and the athleticism of dance and hurling and camogie, you know, all in the same vein. You know, visually it's beautiful. It was directed by Stevie Russell. And really it's about embodying connection, the drive and determination that comes from, I think, a lot of arts form, but also sport. So that will show on a loop in the Watergate, brilliant. You know, across the 2 hours. Free to drop into, yeah.
1: Lovely, that's the 10th of August. And I presume a no-brainer when that application came in for funding, because it touches all bases of arts. Community, as you were saying, is important to Kilkenny County Council when they're giving out this funding. And of course, the hurling and camogie in there too.
0: Absolutely. But the other side of it, like as a public arts program, you know, we got over 80 applications. So there was a huge amount of programs that we could have commissioned. Mm. And, you know, as a panel and as a local authority, we were absolutely thrilled to see the calibre of work. I mean, Fergus O'Cruhur is at the top of his game and has been for a number of years. Michael Gallen, similarly, Asylum Productions. You know, so we got a really strong calibre of artists coming to us. And again, Brown Mountain Diamond, who worked on a slightly smaller scale, I was really keen that we had a slightly smaller budget for at least one project to enable artists that wouldn't maybe normally take on a public art project to engage. And their project wrapped up the end of last year, and it was wonderful. It was a series of residencies. So we're, one last year, two this year, and then we'll have two more next year. So like I said, Michael Gallen and Pauline O'Connell's from Hyde to New.
1: And that's it for funding up until 2027, and then it starts all over again.
0: Well, that's our public art programme at the moment, like most local charities.
1: Yeah, brilliant.
0: Yeah.
1: But you're doing such great things and such inclusive things as well, really bringing the arts to community, which is what you've always said you wanted to do.

0: Yeah, absolutely. I mean, I think the public art money is hugely significant in Ireland, and I suppose the levels of funding we get through that are bigger than our kind of day-to-day programming. So programmes don't run, you know, there won't be another programme launched in 2027, let's say. It's more a build-up over time. There's a build-up of funding because all of that funding comes through capital projects. So the capital projects have to happen and be completed before we can access the funding and spend it.
1: And as we've said before, that's why we're seeing a lot of art on the side of the roads as well. When roads are built, money is given over to
0: Good to know. There is a place for that. Yeah. But, you know, I think public art and percent for art monies has much bigger potential than has been reached some of the time. You know what I mean? And sometimes that's about education. It's about, you know, letting people know that we can do all these other things with this money as well. And for me, the engagement that we get from spending the monies in that way is really, really powerful.
1: Yeah, good stuff. Well, let's give out those dates for those two projects that are coming soon to the Kilkenny Arts Festival. The first is that cinematic dance film. It's a short film of about 10 minutes bringing together Kilkenny's love of hurling and camogie, the country's love of hurling and camogie and community and dance. And it comes to the Watergate Theatre on the 10th of August and it's running on a 2-hour loop. And then the Alice Project is in venues across Kilkenny City throughout various days of the Kilkenny Arts Festival. And as we said, it's a reimagining of the story of the Alice Kittler story. And so many community dance groups and choirs are involved in that. But now, if you want to check out more details, the best place to do that is kilkennyarts.ie. That is Mary Butler. She's the Arts Officer of Kilkenny County Council. And Mary, thanks a million for joining me this morning.
0: Thanks very much, Orla.

0: It is Beat on this hot Sunday morning, and we talked a minute ago about keeping fashionable and cool during this hot weather. Well, let's talk about hiking in this hot weather. If you're someone who has decided you're going to go and do a bit of a hike today, and I hear lots of people saying that, well, April Brophy from Schlieve Hiking joins me this morning with some advice. You're very welcome back to the Sunday Grill, April.
1: Thank you so much for having me. Good morning. Now, I hope you're enjoying the sunshine.
0: I love the sunshine. Maybe not at nighttime. The sleep is a bit of an issue. But you are a multi-sports person. You enjoy all types of sports. How has the heat been for you when you're trying to get out and about?
1: Yeah, no, it's been great. Like, look, how often do we get it, the first thing? So it has been great, but it does mean to kind of like prepare a lot more before going out to do any kind of hiking or running or even getting on the bike.
0: And is it about going a bit earlier, or what way do you do it?
1: Yeah, absolutely. So like either really early in the morning, so kind of like 5:30, 6 o'clock, or later in the evening. And thankfully we have the brighter evenings, so it's nice. I would, like, if I was going for a cycle or a hike, I would leave it until after 7 or 8 o'clock in the evening.
0: Okay, good.
1: And just shorter distances as well definitely helps.
0: And you organise lots of hikes with Schlieve Hiking. Is this the weekend where you would say no to hiking completely, or would you be okay with bringing a group up?
1: No, absolutely okay with bringing up a group up. It's like, do you know what, how often do we get it? First of all, it's like an opportunity where we know where it's actually nice weather. But I guess in my kind of head, when it comes to bringing a group out, it's still as important to be prepared for the heat as it is for the wind and the rain. It's just you need a different kit, and you just need to make sure that you're well hydrated and covered in SPF before you go out.
0: Yeah. Now let's talk about that kit. What do people need if they're not going on an organised walk where they'll be told about this kit, but if they've just decided to go and go up the Cumaras or something like that, what should they bring with them?
1: First thing, before even leaving, make sure you're hydrated before you go, because if you're dehydrated starting off, you're already setting yourself up to not have the most pleasant experience. So definitely make sure hydrated before you go, and bring more water than you would normally bring. So I would bring at least 2 litres in this kind of weather.
0: And what do you mean by hydrated before you go? Is that an electrolyte or a pint of water? What would you say?
1: Pint of water, and then if you're a salty sweater, I'd recommend electrolytes. If you're not, and that's kind of personal preference with people, but we do tend to sweat a lot more in this weather and sweat more salt as well. So if you're used to taking electrolytes, I'd recommend them. If you're not, just make sure that it's something you use prior before going on a hike, in case it upsets your stomach or anything.
0: And then kit-wise, what are we bringing with us along with that 2 litres of water?
1: At least 2 litres of water, a lot of SPF, and reapply it. Definitely a sun hat, sunglasses, and then light, breathable clothing. So you don't want anything that's going to be sticky on you, and to keep your shoulders covered, it does help to keep you cooler.
0: And would you say, like, try and do shaded walks, or are you just totally okay with being out there in that heat?
1: I would recommend picking walks that would have shaded sections, and then definitely recommend taking more breaks. And if you can, take the breaks in the shaded sections. Like, the thing about our mountains is we don't have that many shaded points, especially in the Cumaras and Waterford. Depends on the route. But if you can, if you see a spot that's shaded, take your break there, because I know we all love sitting in the sun, but it does actually drain you, especially when you're moving as well. So if you see a spot, that's where you should take your break and just cool down and relax and reserve your energy there as well.
0: Great. Some great advice there. And as you said, like, what a day to go and see the countryside from the top of a mountain. Just do it smartly if you are doing that. And I presume...
1: And do it slowly as well. I think, you know, it's not the day to go chasing personal bests or records. Just take it easy at your pace. And if you need to stop, stop.
0: Yes. And don't do it at midday, I presume.
1: Yes, keep it definitely earlier in the morning or later in the evening. And if you are going at midday, try pick a route that maybe has a bit of forest along the way. Then you know you have coverage.
0: I know. Well, I know where I'll be at 12 o'clock, and it will not be a mountain. It will be the beach. April, thank you so much for joining me this morning. That is really good advice for people who I've overheard saying they're going for a hike today. And that is April Brophy from Schlieve Hiking. Thanks, April.
1: Thank you. Enjoy the sunshine.

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0: Yes. Holidays. Festivals. And memories you'll talk about for years. And on Beat's Summer Cash Machine, we want to make it even bigger.
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0: Across the southeast, you are listening to Beat, and it's J1 season, of course. And my next guest this morning is a young Waterford man and a J1er who started up his own run club in New York City, as you do. Sam O'Hara joins me stateside to fill us in. You're very welcome, Sam.
1: Good morning, Orla. Thank you so much for having me on.
0: Oh, I'm really looking forward to talking to you. I loved my J1. I loved it so much that I think I stayed. You can stay till October, and I think I stayed until like the 10th of October. I was really weeks late for college. Are you having a great time?
1: Well, listen, if I could do the same thing now, I'd be doing that. But unfortunately, I have to go home to graduate. Look, I'm having a blast here. I'm dreading coming home, to be honest with you, in the best way. So, I'm loving it now. Best decision I've made.
0: And you're just finished up in UL, is that right?
1: I am indeed. I am. So into the big bad world now.
0: There you go. Graduating when in August?
1: The 28th, actually.
0: Not too bad.
1: Which, would you believe, is the Friday of Electric Picnic. I don't know what they're thinking, but sure, look, we'll leave my hours.
0: So are you going to Electric Picnic as well?
1: Well, I'm not anymore.
0: Well, you could go the next day. You'd be grand. So you have a good 7 or 8 weeks left in the States now.
1: Yeah, around that.
0: Now, the J1 obviously has changed a lot in the last few years. You have to have a job before you go over. Before, I can remember, like, having no job for quite a while in San Francisco. What did you tee up for yourself when you went over, and why did you choose New York?
1: So, honestly, a lot of my friends are gone to San Diego.
0: Oh, that's still a big thing.
1: Yeah, San Diego, I would say, would be one of the main spots. San Diego, Chicago, for Irish people. From what I've seen, they'd be two of the main spots. And to be honest with you, I knew I'd love to live in New York for a period of time. But as we all know, it's so hard to live in the States now. So once the J1 kind of as an opportunity came up, I decided to give it my best shot and try go. And I was actually just chatting with my mom about it. And she said my nan knew someone who worked in a hotel out here. And lo and behold, I luckily got a position in a hotel out here.
0: That's the way to do it.
1: And honestly, after chatting with all the J1 students out here, majority of them have been getting jobs through previous students who worked in companies, if that makes sense.
0: Okay.
1: That seems to be the main way to get the jobs. But it's not easy feat, I can promise you that.
0: Oh, I can imagine. And what are you doing in the hotel?
1: So I'm working in the property operations department, which is kind of the engineering sector. So what I'm doing kind of changes on a day-to-day basis, but basically just the maintenance of the hotel itself. So, you know, if anything needs to be, for example, changed in the guest room, or if anything needs to be changed, like the structure of the hotel physically, I would be, I suppose, looking into that now. I'm still only 5 weeks into the job, so I'm not making any major decisions myself now. But, you know, I'd be giving my 2 cents there where I can. And I'm a bit out of my depth, to be completely honest with you, because as a marketing student, you can imagine my engineering knowledge isn't up to probably standard. But listen, you kind of figure it out, and you know, they don't mind once you have whatever task they ask me to do, I've been doing it to my best ability. And
0: exactly.
1: You know, they appreciate that, and they understand that, you know, they're not going to give me any major jobs.
0: Brilliant.
1: So listen,
0: and have you capacity to get tips or anything like that in the hotel?
1: I don't.
0: You don't.
1: So I haven't been dealing with any customers, really.
0: And tell me, where are you living then? If you're working in Manhattan, is the hotel in Manhattan?
1: So the hotel is in Manhattan, in kind of central Manhattan.
0: Okay.
1: And then I'm living in Brooklyn.
0: Very good.
1: So
0: wow.
1: I'm living with I'm staying with J1.com, which are essentially a company that rent out buildings around different places in the States. So they do it in Chicago, San Diego, and they have rented out a building in Brooklyn, which is called the Townhouses. So they have two buildings, the Townhouses and Grand Avenue. Now, Townhouses is actually like a college accommodation. So Pratt Institute are in college here. And since they're away for the summer, we're just all living here for the summer. So honestly, it's been the best decision I could have made.
0: And like, you got to know people because of that as well, I presume.
1: Yeah, and like, I'm living in a house with 6 Irish people, so they go out of their way to make sure that anyone who's going over solo, they put you in accommodation with them, which is obviously really ideal, you know, for someone like me. You know, you're moving into a house with 5 people who don't know anyone either, you know, because you can imagine how hard it would be moving into a house with 5 best friends, for example, you know, so it's really nice in that sense. There's a huge garden in the centre of the accommodation, everyone goes out to socialise.
0: Brilliant.
1: You know.
0: And so you're getting the subway into Manhattan every day to work.
1: Yeah, do you know what? It's not too bad now.
0: Oh, the dream, though. It must feel so unusual, though, when you got there first. Like, was it a bit of a culture shock?
1: Oh, yeah, I tell you, the subway was a culture shock. I got the wrong one about five times.
0: Oh, no.
1: I didn't find it was too bad, to be honest with you. Like, the culture shock. Like I think work, like New York itself, it's a very, it can be a humbling city, you know. Like, I think a lot of people think it looks amazing on social media, which it does. It really, really does. But it is a very much a work hard, kind of play hard city, from what I've learned, you know, like. You know, a lot of people are working long, long hours, you know, and a lot of people are probably here for 2-3 years to work as much as they can and then go back to doing whatever they were originally doing.
0: That is true. So tell us about the Run Club and why you set up a Run Club.
1: So, yeah, I suppose since I'm with J1.com, you know, you're living with 150 Irish people. And this is my second time traveling now. And luckily enough, now I haven't been dealing with much homesickness at all.
0: Okay.
1: But I can tell you the first time I did, I definitely was. So I lived
0: where
1: in Canada
0: for four months. Oh, in Canada. Okay.
1: And I'd say in that 4 month period, I met about 8 Irish people. I'm not even messing with you. Like, I can nearly count them out to you. Whereas out here, it's been a completely different experience. And it's obviously well and good, everyone going out and going on nights out together and meeting people that way. But we kind of figured, me and another girl out here, Ava, who's also into running, we kind of figured that, you know, it might be a nice way to get people out and about running, you know, to meet new people. And not everyone wants to socialize by just going to the pub. Although most people in townhouses where I'm staying probably do, you know, we kind of figured there'd probably be a handful of people who might just want to go out, get a few kilometers together, you know, socialize, meet a few people. So we were just going to say we were going to run anyways every Wednesday. So we may as well try get a group together, and it's actually Thursday morning, so we did it last night. Now we only have 3 more as well. But yeah, look, the goal is to just to get people out there, you know.
0: And is it mainly Irish people who are meeting up?
1: It is. Now, we've actually had one or two Americans come on, and we've had one or two people who've maybe been out here for a holiday who've seen it on social media, or one or two people who aren't living with J1.com. So it's been great. You know, I've made some friends in there, and, you know, whether we've one person come or 100 people come, you know, it's always going to be worth it to us because we know we're doing it for the right reasons.
0: Yeah, and you'd put up on your TikTok that the first one that you arranged, you didn't expect many people at all, but you got a really good crowd, didn't you?
1: We did, which was really nice and really reassuring. But like I said, to be completely honest with you, Orla, you know, I try not to get too worked up about it because, you know, if it helps one person make a new friend, then it's kind of worth it in our eyes, you know?
0: Yeah, and it sounds like your J1 accommodation is perfect for doing that, but not everyone has that. I know I lived with my cousin in San Francisco, so I had no way of going out and meeting other people. So something like that would have been brilliant. And is it a case that, like, is America everything we say it is now? I suppose New York is such a liberal city anyway, so you're probably not seeing all the, you know, what we see on the news and everything about people's various polar opposite opinions. Do you find it's a very liberal city, or?
1: To be honest with you, Orla, like, I see a lot of stuff on the news and, like,
0: Were you worried going over it all?
1: Nah, not at all, to be completely honest with you. Like, I think, look, it's like anything. If you go looking for trouble, you'll find trouble. If you try to stay out of trouble, you'll probably stay out of trouble, you know?
0: And did you think about your social media? You know, there was all talk of them looking at your social media for visas. Did you think about that, or...?
1: Yeah, but you're like, I'm not going to be saying nothing about New York City. Bad about the States or anything, because I love it out here. Do you know what I mean? Mm-hmm. And like, now in fairness, you would be, like, I was worried. I was worried. And I was kind of doubling, have I ever said any? But like, I knew I didn't, you know, and I know a lot of people were very worried about that. Because, you know, you have to take your Instagram, your TikTok off public, whatever social media platforms you have.
0: Okay.
1: And basically, once you do the visa appointments, they say, right, we're going to look into your social media and then we'll let you know if we're going to let you in.
0: Okay.
1: So that's kind of how the process works. So, like, of course, you're a little bit anxious for a few days, but you're like...
0: So they actually say to you, we are going to look at it. It wasn't just even
1: make sure your social media is on public because we're going to inspect it and then we'll decide if we're going to let you go.
0: That's mad.
1: I don't know how much inspecting they do, but you're like, you know, you obviously have to be very, very careful, you know?
0: Yeah. But it is a different visa than it was a few years ago, isn't it? And do you find people say that as well?
1: I've heard people say it, but sure, I don't know really, you know, like, honestly, I didn't really look into the visa, like, I didn't spend too much time worrying, like, am I going to get it, am I not going to get it, what's the United States going to be, because I think if you just worry about that, you just get yourself worked up, you know. I kind of just said, right, I'm going to give it a crack, if it works, it works, if it doesn't, it doesn't, you know.
0: Yeah, and it worked.
1: Yeah, listen, I'm having a blast and I wouldn't change it for the world. And like, if anyone's listening to this who's humming on about going, like, please, please, please just go, because I think it's so easy to get worked up about what might happen.
0: But
1: the reality is, unless you go, you never know, you know. And I'd much prefer to go and say I did it and either have a blast or maybe not have a blast.
0: It's totally one of those Irish rites of passage.
1: Been, you know?
0: Yeah, it really is, like, something to experience. Listen, will we send people to your Instagram and your TikTok? That's where they probably get more details about your run club. As you said, you've about three left before you start to wind down. It's Sam OH Fitness on Instagram and on TikTok as well. And you put all the details of the run club, like, people might still want to catch up with you there and meet a few new people out in stateside in New York City. Is there anywhere particular that you meet up, or is it just different locations every week?
1: Yeah, there is. So we meet in the townhouses, which is in Brooklyn, which is what I'm sure I'll be putting it up on Instagram. And sure, if anyone has any questions, if you're popping into New York over the next 3 weeks, you're definitely pop along, give me a text, and yeah, it'd be lovely to meet you.
0: Brilliant stuff. I'll give you those Instagram details again. It is Sam OH Fitness. And as I said, it's Instagram, but TikTok as well. Sam, enjoy your last few weeks in New York on your J1 and enjoy your graduation as well. Thanks a million for talking to me this morning.
1: No problem at all. Thank you so much, Orla. Have a lovely day.

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1: Keep it beat.

0: It's beat. It is movie time, and it might be too hot for the cinema, says Brian. So we're giving you a comedy you can enjoy from your own home. That means basically Brian said he couldn't sit in a hot cinema this week.
1: I was at a load of concerts as well.
0: Outdoors.
1: I've been having a great time.
0: Could
1: I just
0: you
1: haven't
0: sit
1: been
0: in
1: free.
0: I think the cinema would be the best place to go. It'd be dark and cool, entertaining.
1: The last heat wave I did sit in
0: and
1: the cinema.
0: And it was nice.
1: And it was nice with air conditioning on.
0: Yeah.
1: It's actually a nice spot to go, but I just haven't.
0: You went to Pitbull instead.
1: I was at Pitbull and Shania Twain, yeah.
0: Anyway, so this is a Netflix movie that is going to review for us. I've seen a few clips. I'm very happy to watch this from the coolness of my own sitting room this week. It's called Little Brother. It's a comedy starring John Cena and Michelle Moynihan is in this as well, who you will remember from White Lotus, but loads of other stuff as well. She is quite fabulous. Well, we have...
1: And Eric Andre is like the other mad superstar.
0: Is he SNL?
1: No, he's Eric Andre's show.
0: Oh, okay. He was so familiar when I was watching it out there. Our workmates were saying, is he SNL? He's so familiar looking.
1: Well, he might have been on it,
0: okay.
1: But
0: yeah, really familiar looking.
1: He's big in his own right.
0: I love this plot. Let's have a listen to a clip and then Brian will tell us whether he loves this plot.
2: Hello? Oh my God.
3: Shh.
2: My brother was in a car accident. Is he okay?
3: He will be.
2: It was quite an accident. He was very lucky. Who the f*** is this?
3: Oh.
2: I don't believe it, but I think that's my little brother from a charity thing in high school. Yeah, I barely remember.
3: Brother? Is that you?
4: He obviously doesn't have anywhere else to go. Maybe you can stay with us for a night or two.
2: What? Get in here!
3: Just me and you.
2: Is this really my life? Don't mean the same thing.
3: Ow, I'm driving a car!
2: He's not my actual brother.
3: Good morning.
2: But the timing on this could be worse. I start shooting tomorrow.
5: We should cut. There's a guy pissing all over the car out there. And he shattered the window. And a car drove by and ripped the door off.
3: Oh, don't mind me. I'm Red's little brother.
4: Maybe he came back into your life for a reason.
2: Or maybe there's a stranger sleeping in our house.
4: What happened to the guy I married who said the only thing that matters is family?
3: Almost burned the entire house down. Can you imagine?
6: I love you and I'm here for you.
0: There you go. That is little brother. Just tell us the plot. I think it makes sense what's happening here, but I love the idea of this.
1: So John Cena is the main dude. And he's basically a realtor who is the younger brother of a very successful realtor money man.
0: Okay.
1: Who's kind of, I feel, Jeff Bezos.
0: Okay.
1: That's the vibe.
0: That
1: That's who I thought it looked like for a second.
0: Right.
1: And it's not. But he feels like he's always undermined by his big brother. No matter what he does, his big brother's always doing something cooler. Enter Eric Andre, who is John Cena's little brother.
0: Mm-hmm.
1: Hence the name.
0: Mm-hmm.
1: It's all making sense now. Basically, when John Cena was younger, he did this like big brother, little brother thing to look after some child that's like going through it.
0: Yeah.
1: And basically, Eric Andre was told, if you're ever in town, hit me up, come along, perfect. Now, the shenanigans that occurred is his assistant was the one that was sending the emails the whole time, was always in communication. John Cena knew nothing about him.
0: So Eric
1: Andre shows up, and to John Cena, it's like, oh, this is crazy. Who's this guy? What's he doing here? Whereas Eric Andre is like, oh, this is my guy. It's been like, we've had such deep chats on email. We're so close.
0: So he never even knew he had a little brother.
1: No, he remembered
0: ago.
1: Him that he met him like five times.
0: Yeah.
1: But to Eric Andre, like, this was big for him. And basically, it's just John Cena coming to terms with the fact that, well, it's a lot about emotions and
0: is
1: stuff.
0: Is there not a John Cena movie already where there's someone who comes into his life or a pretend person that they've adopted? It all sounds
1: it's
0: very
1: close.
0: Familiar.
1: So there's a movie called Ricky Stenicki.
0: Yes.
1: And John Cena plays this fake friend they had.
0: Yes.
1: That they would use to make excuses to get away from their girlfriend.
0: That's it, exactly.
1: And John Cena is like this stripper.
0: Yeah.
1: Dude, and he comes along.
0: So it's quite similar to this in a way.
1: Quite similar, with one big difference. I had a great time watching Ricky Stenicki.
0: Oh.
1: Yeah.
0: So you didn't like this?
1: I did not.
0: Oh, I'm so disappointed because I think I'm just going to have to go home and watch Ricky Stenicki then because I loved it.
1: But do you know what the problem is? And I was really thinking about it when I was watching it. The story is annoying, right?
0: Mm.
1: Because the main character, John Cena, who I love John Cena. Mm-hmm. Like, I know wrestling stuff, he's phenomenal in that. But his acting roles, like Peacemaker, it's like in the Suicide Squad, I love all of those stuff. But in this, I don't like his character.
0: Okay.
1: And if I'm watching a movie and I don't like the character,
0: yeah,
1: why am I? Like, I'm like, everything that they do just annoys me. Mm-hmm. Like, Eric Andre comes along, basically he escapes this psych ward and he shows up and it's like this big surprise, like, oh, who is he? And like, John Cena is immediately dismissive to him, despite this fact that he always feels like his big brother is always so mean to him. It's like, why are you just, like, you're just doing the same thing. And it's like, it's so stupid then, because...
0: But is that what it's all about? Him realising that that's how his big brother makes him feel?
1: Yeah, but it's just so obvious. Mm-hmm. Like, that's going to, like, it's going to be kind of come to that point.
0: Okay.
1: But even at that, like, it's not that funny. Like, there's a lot of times where they're just talking about the fact that, yeah, no, I just can't get over, like, our emotions. And he's like, hey, whatever. He's like, he's really stressed with work and stuff. I'm like,
0: okay, so there's not much.
1: This isn't very funny, like, you know?
0: Yeah, because comedy needs to have a bit of depth in it as well, doesn't it?
1: Yeah, but it really got me thinking about what makes a good comedy.
0: Mm-hmm.
1: And like the thing is, John Cena is like, he's potentially going to be a star of this reality TV show. He's an incredibly successful. He's incredibly successful realtor already. He's selling houses that cost millions. He's living in a great place. Mm-hmm. He has the wife and the children already. Mm-hmm. Like, all it is just this inconvenience in his life. It's like, the good comedies are, this fella's a loser,
0: uh-huh,
1: and he's going to try and win a piece of bread.
0: Yeah.
1: And like, the fun is the fact of how stupid, mm-hmm, it is. Whereas
0: along
1: this is like,
0: way,
1: oh my God, this happened to me. I can't...
0: it's trying to have heart. It doesn't need to have heart.
1: It's like when you see that, like, someone stole Harry Styles' favourite runners. You're like, he'll be all right.
0: Yeah
1: he'll be all right. Styles. I'm sure it's a big moment for him, but he'll, yeah.
0: Yeah.
1: Like, there's people have worse stuff going on. Mm. And like, he'll get over this. And
0: well, in that case then, is the little brother element, the Eric Andre, is he the star of the show then?
1: He is kind of, but like, the fact that John Cena's been so mean to him all the time is just so centrally infuriating to the rest of the plot. And then Eric Andre is just like the voice of wisdom to everybody else.
0: Mm-hmm.
1: And it's just like, it's not in a funny way. Like, it might, like, if it was taken a different direction, it could be a very interesting drama.
0: Okay.
1: But
0: yes.
1: In a way.
0: Because even the psych ward, you know, that whole element of, I'm sure that wasn't even dealt with a lot, was it?
1: He had mental health issues and he went in there to look after himself.
0: There was no depth to that.
1: He wasn't like crazy. Do you know what I mean? And so like, he escaped. Because when you think about it, it's kind of like Elf in a sense that like Will Ferrell is trying to find his father. But instead of being an adult elf that snuck into Santa's sack and came along to the North Pole, it's like this fella who's... has mental health issues, tries to find the only person that has ever been stability to him, only find it's lie. Mm-hmm. Whereas Elf is, this fella goes to a city and he's an elf in New York. Do you know?
0: Yeah.
1: It's like, that's a comedy. Uh-huh. This is...
0: Not a comedy,
1: this
0: right?
1: Is what they would probably say is, you'd probably hear like a dramedy or a black comedy. It's like, most times when people say black comedy, it's just not funny.
0: Yeah,
1: Like comparing to Jackass from last week that I laughed at so much. And it's just fools being foolish.
0: Mm.
1: That's what a comedy is like.
0: Okay.
1: So
0: let's black pudding it. It is called Little Brother and it's on Netflix right now.
1: I would say like a 3.
0: Okay. So 3 black puddings out of 10 for Little Brother. Ricky Stinicky was a Netflix movie wasn't it? It was Prime.
1: Yeah.
0: So hopefully it's still there. And if you want something to really laugh at, like I loved it. It is so funny. And it's
1: Ricky
0: just...
1: Stinicky.
0: Yeah, thought it was just so brilliant.
1: It's so stupid isn't it?
0: So stupid.
1: Yeah.
0: You're just along for the ride the whole time. So if Little Brother isn't your thing and you do like John Cena, well then we might... Did I say that right?
1: Yeah. Woo-hoo. She thought his name was John Cena earlier on. She asked me.
0: 3 black puddings out of 10 for Little Brother. Thank you, Brian.
1: No problem,
0: Orla. Get out there now into the sun.
1: Have you been
0: in the sea yet?
1: No, I don't. I'm not a sea swimmer.
0: Oh, okay. I'm asking everyone that today, and the majority of people have not been in the sea yet.
1: No, I wouldn't. I'm not going to.
0: Oh, Brian.
1: I'd rather go for a nice little walk.
0: Well, I did go for a swim one day, and there was an awful lot of jellyfish in the sea. So.
1: No, I'd rather like go up a mountain.
0: Yeah.
1: Or go for a big long walk in the woods or something.
0: Don't wear your jeans.
1: Yeah.
0: Thank you.
1: Okay.